0: John, if you got some hits, you would continue to wear the mic. Are you ever taking it off?
1: I might not take it off ever. I did say that too.
0: I saw you doing the Macarena celebration with Mune in the dugout. What did it mean just to have him back with this group tonight?
1: Oh, it's incredible. He brings the energy every day. He works hard, and it just inspires all of us. And obviously, you saw it today, and we came out to play.
0: Tristan, thank you so much. Congratulations.
1: Thank you, Brooke.
2: Again, Tristan Peters upstaging Munetaka Murakami's return. Murakami learning that he is a member of the American League All-Star team. He will replace Byron Buxton. And Murakami also accepted the invitation to the Home Run Derby on Monday prior to Tuesday's All-Star game. So lots to be excited about for White Sox fans. And then, of course, Tristan Peters with the cycle. Sean Burke, another magnificent outing. Lots of good stuff here at Wright Field. Really, I don't think you could ask for more as a White Sox fan than what the White Sox did tonight. It was about as close to a perfect game as you could ask for. Let's take a look ahead at the upcoming White Sox schedule presented by Hearthside Realtors. Trust your family to their family. Lenny File goes the extra mile. Century 21 Hearthside Realtors. So the White Sox will conclude their the first half of the season with two more games up against the Athletics here at Wright Field on Saturday and Sunday. Reminder, tomorrow is a 1:10 first pitch. Remember, Sox fans, originally this was a 3:10 game. It has been moved up partially because of the Major League Baseball draft, which is going to begin at 12 tomorrow. White Sox expected to make their pick around 12:37. So tomorrow's game has been moved up again, 1:10. There's also the Alumni Home Run Derby after the game. But tomorrow will be Eric Fetty on the mound up against lefty Gage Jump for the Athletics. And then Sunday, the final game of the first half, Noah Schultz takes the ball, and he will be opposed by JT Ginn of the Athletics. And then the White Sox will head into the All-Star break with Miguel Vargas and Munetaka Murakami representing them for the American League. And maybe, just maybe, we shall see if anybody else is added from the White Sox, as that is always the case with last-minute injuries and potential pitchers who will not participate because they're either starting on Saturday or Sunday. And so some players may pull out and they may have to add, which means I'm going to throw out, I think we'll be on the lookout, Colson Montgomery, Davis Martin, and Grant Taylor, I think all have a possibility of being named as replacements here over the next 48 hours. So we shall see what happens. And then, of course, we're looking ahead. So tomorrow, again, the Major League Baseball amateur draft takes place. Again, White Sox expected to select around 12:37. So that is going to be smack dab in the middle of our pregame show. So we're going to clear out and make sure that we bring you that selection live on the pregame show tomorrow. Of course, it's a Saturday, so we will have extended pregame coverage for you starting at 10:30 with White Sox Weekly. We'll let you hear from White Sox Director of Amateur Scouting, Mike Shirley. We'll also let you hear from Paul Janisch, the Director of Player Development. James Fox of Future Sox is going to join me as well. So lots of coverage on the draft tomorrow. We'll also react a lot to what we saw here tonight. Munetaka Murakami being named an All-Star. Just so much to talk about with these White Sox as they wrap up the first half here this weekend. That, folks, is going to wrap up our coverage, though, this evening here on the Yuengling White Sox post-game show. As always, want to say thank you to our fine production team, starting with our engineer here at the ballpark, the best in the business, Ziggy Paul Zerang, back at our ESPN Chicago Board of Trade studios. Thank you to Nick Palazzolo and Justin Pottinger. Great job, guys. The executive producer, at least filling in for the executive producer tonight, Jake Santos, in for Brendan Riley. For Len Casper, I am Jeff Meller. We'll talk to you tomorrow early. Again, 10:30, White Sox Weekly coming your way with pregame coverage starting at 12:30, and the first pitch is at 1:10. 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

0: Oliver and Good Morning Starshine coming up. Crosby, Stills and Nash, Paul Revere of the Rainers, Billy Joel. 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

0: 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Coming up, Pure Prairie League, Donna Summer, Tommy James of the Shawndales, and more.
1: The local weather person said, you know, it was a fair day, clear skies, 72 degrees. It was a perfect day. You know, it was a real Chamber of Commerce day. But I've never heard that anywhere else except for Norfolk. And at first I thought it was just Dumars. And then slowly I realized, oh, if I say this in Norfolk at different eateries, it seems like people know what I want.
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0: Pure Prairie League and Amy. Wow, it is that time already. My name is Bird, and I must fly for today, but I will be back soon. Until then, do find, like, and follow me on Facebook and Instagram, Bird Radio. Bird with a Y would be honored and thrilled. More of the greatest music ever made is on the way next. Don't go far. Talk to you soon.
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0: There's the association, never my love. You know, a lot of times when you're dealing with customer service people, it's kind of a nightmare. And especially with some of the Amazon sellers. I ran across one recently that I just got to tell you about because it was the best experience I've had with a customer service person probably ever. Her name is Joanna. Joanna. And I don't know, man. I ordered some parts that Amazon said would fit my vehicle, and they didn't. And I bought them from the company she works for, which was Boost Projects. And she went out of her way to make sure that we made sure the parts were right the second time around and didn't go by what Amazon said would fit my vehicle or anything like that. In fact, she even went to the point of getting Amazon to give her my phone number so she could call me and talk to me about it and make sure everything was right. I think that just went above and beyond, and it deserves noticing.
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1: 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I'm Jay Lesore. 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

0: Paul Simon wraps up that set. Me and Julio down by the schoolyard, even though it's not a duet, it's him and... Anyway, let's do Steve Miller Band coming up after the break.
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0: There's the Righteous Brothers' Unchained Melody. And our favorite serial record breaker, David Rush, got another one. This guy has almost killed himself on this one. This one was wearing the most T-shirts while running a marathon. Yeah, so he had on 125 T-shirts to run a marathon. And that is just a pressure suit holding everything in your body inside and making it hard to breathe and everything else. And you have to do it in under 6 hours. He finished in 5 hours, 54 minutes, and 50 seconds. So about 5 minutes, 10 seconds shy of the cutoff to be able to get the record for doing the marathon wearing 125 T-shirts. No thank you.
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0: That's Creedence Clearwater Revival. Have you ever seen the rain? Let's go back into history on this date and see what happened. We're going to go back to this date in 1972. It was on this date in 1972, the beloved Honda Civic was first introduced. 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

0: Peter, Paul, and Mary. I dig rock and roll music, a rather facetious look at rock music. And coming up after the break, a song that includes the lines, "Don't want to see your shadow no more, colored lights can hypnotize." That is coming up for you right after the break, and it's done by the Guess Who.
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0: The Rascals, how can I be sure? Well, for colleges across the country recently, they've been seeing the little white robots, you know, the Starship technology they're using to deliver food to college students across the country. And now they're taking them from the college and they're going to put them in town. And they're going to put them across the United States and Europe. 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But anyway, yeah, they're moving those right out onto the streets now, so you're going to have them on the sidewalks competing for space.
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0: Temptations, just my imagination. All right, what do we got on the calendar for today? Well, it's National Swimming Pool Day, and it's also International Skinny Dip Day. I would not suggest you do that, though.
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0: That was Paul McCartney along with Wings. The song is Silly Love Songs. Taking a quick break. Coming back, we're going to open things up with Boston.
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I am Dusty. That was Rod Stewart and Maggie May. This hour, we got Linda Ronstadt's Different Drum, Styx, Come Sail Away, Reflections, Romeo and Juliet. Moving along now, Devil with a Blue Dress On. Here's Mitch Ryder and the Detroit Wheels.

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0: Come Sail Away, that was Styx. Let's go back into history on this date to see what happened. Go back to this date in 1914, 112 years ago today. Babe Ruth made his Major League Baseball debut, pitching 7 strong innings, leading the Boston Red Sox to beat the Cleveland Indians 4-3. Yep, Babe Ruth made his Major League debut this date, 1914.
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0: Al Green is tired of being alone. I'm going to take a break right here, but I'm going to get back to the music as quick as I can with a song that includes the lines, "Had an old gold Chevy and a place of my own." I had an old gold Chevy once. Coming up, it's Elton John.
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0: Loves Me Like a Rock. There's Paul Simon. You know, it's been kind of warm this summer, and a lot of places are doing things different to handle it. Like, you know, we got the AC going on and stuff like that. Well, in China, they're using something called evaporative cooling, otherwise, you know, like a swamp cooler type of thing. But it's a different way of doing it. Now, what they've done is in like the high-rise buildings, they have these big sprinkler sprayer things on top, and it just pumps out water like a giant fog of water comes out of these high-rises. And as it settles, you know, to the ground, it's evaporating and stuff and cooling off, and it makes the air cooler so people on the ground get a nice cool feeling as long as you're underneath the flow of the water. Kind of cool, but you got to have the water to do it with first.
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0: All right, there's the Buffalo Springs Field, but for what it's worth, on the calendar today, National State Fair Food Day.
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0: called When Will I See You Again? It's from the 3 Degrees, and I'll be back right after a quick break with Chicago.
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My name is Dusty. That was Diana Ross and the Supremes. It's called Love Child. Oh, great song. Temptations are on the way with Ain't Too Proud to Beg. I got Lady from Little River Band. We'll get in Steve Miller Band's Rockin' Me. Alrighty, what are we doing now? How about Down on the Corner? This is fun. It's from Creedence Clearwater Revival.

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0: Michael Jackson and Rock With You. Video viral, viral going video, video going viral, viral video. Here we go. Check this out. This is a video that's posted recently on social media on Instagram. And it appears to be out of Colorado, where it's showing two North American bison just not getting along. They're headbutting each other, smashing into one another. And that is a brutal, brutal hit whenever they do that, because they are powerful animals. And this video is just really making the rounds.
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0: lady. Let's go back into history on this date to see what happened. I remember this, 1979, on this date, America's first space station, Skylab, parts of it came crashing down in Australia, into the Indian Ocean, just kind of scattered out. But yeah, Skylab came down this date, 1979.
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0: Paul McCartney and Wings with Jet. All righty. Well, let's see. I got to get out of here. Thank you for choosing to spend time with me, letting me be part of your day. I appreciate that. I don't want to go without letting you know it's National 7-Eleven Day because, you know, 7-Eleven, it's the 11th of... Anyway, it's also National Free Slurpee Day because of that, so enjoy. Loggins and Messina coming up shortly, and maybe you can't choose what happens to you, but you can choose how you react to it. So make it a great day. Make it a great weekend. It is your choice.
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0: Welcome to America This Week, the weekly feature magazine from Westwood One. I'm John Trout, and coming up...
1: President Trump has harsh words for European allies while attending the NATO conference in Turkey. I'm John Stolness in Washington.
2: Public outcry after another shooting involving ICE in America. I'm Clayton Neville.
3: No prison time for the judge convicted for helping a Mexican illegal alien escape out the back door of her courthouse while ICE agents were waiting to arrest him. I'm Joan Jones.
4: At least 35 European lawmakers are calling for an investigation of FIFA President Gianni Infantino. I'm Jennifer King.
5: He criticized ICE in an email. Now a Rochester, New York man is taking the agency to court. I'm Sue Aller.
6: What show's got the most Emmy nominations this year? I'm Kevin Carr.
0: All ahead on America This Week. Maine Senate candidate Graham Platner took to social media Wednesday to make an announcement about the future of his campaign.
7: We believe that for the movement to continue, it can't be Maine. And for that reason, we are suspending campaign operations.
0: He added that the process to replace him needs to reflect the will of those who supported him.
7: How this process is going to work, I'm not trying to dictate to anyone who it should be or how we get there, but I will say this. It needs to be open, transparent, and democratic.
0: Platner's decision to pull out of the race comes after Politico published an allegation from Platner's ex-girlfriend claiming she was sexually assaulted by him. The state Democratic Party has started taking the steps necessary to replace him and has until July 27th to nominate a new candidate. President Trump traveled to Turkey earlier this week for 2 days of meetings with NATO allies and to meet with his political ally, Turkey's President Erdogan. Trump also revealed how he'll allow Turkey back into the United States F-35 program, as correspondent John Stolness reports from Washington.
1: The president announced he was removing sanctions against Turkey put in place in 2019 when Turkey purchased a Russian-made air defense system. But Trump proclaimed he does not want to sanction friends.
8: Why wouldn't we do that? We have a better relationship with Turkey, and Turkey's been in many ways much more loyal than other countries that we think would be loyal.
1: The president also hinted he may not be done drawing down U.S. forces from European theaters.
8: Well, we're going to see. I was very disappointed with NATO. And frankly, if it weren't held in Turkey, where my friend happens to be a very strong leader, a very strong person, it's possible that I wouldn't have attended.
1: Trump has already ordered the withdrawal of about 5,000 troops in his second term, mostly from Germany. And after being pressed by reporters regarding harsh things he has said and posted on social media about Europe, Trump warned European countries their way of life is in danger.
8: Europe's a very different place than it was 20 years ago. A lot different, much different. It's a much different, and they better be careful with immigration and energy.
1: The president once again declared his desire for the U.S. to take control of Greenland.
8: Well, that's what hurt my relationship with NATO, because Greenland doesn't help Denmark. Denmark doesn't spend money to really help Greenland.
1: And he once again voiced his displeasure with Europe's unwillingness to provide military support to open the Strait of Hormuz and participate in the war with Iran. Ukrainian President Volodymyr Zelensky was also there, pushing for his country to be invited into NATO.
9: And we already see each other as reliable partners, and it would be only natural to become a part of one common security community.
1: He's also asking for more U.S.-made Patriot missiles for Ukraine as well as Western Europe to protect against Russian attacks. John Stolness, Washington.
0: There are growing calls for an independent investigation into the fatal shooting of a man in Houston by a U.S. Immigration and Customs Enforcement agent. America in the Morning's Clayton Neville is following that story.
2: According to ICE, Lorenzo Salgado Araujo rammed his car into an ICE vehicle and tried to run over an officer, who then fired on him in self-defense, according to the agency. Salgado was a Mexican national living illegally in the United States and was caught up in a targeted enforcement operation. Salgado's son, Ronaldo Salgado, spoke about his father during a press conference this week with lawmakers at his side demanding an independent investigation.
10: I saw a video posted on Facebook that he had been shot. I recognized him immediately. Not from his appearance, but from his voice. Crying for help as he lay on the street, bleeding out.
2: He said his dad didn't deserve to die.
10: He did not deserve to be reduced to a headline of Mexican man shot and killed by ICE.
2: ICE says the U.S. Department of Homeland Security will lead the investigation into the shooting, and the FBI will spearhead the probe into the potential assault on a law enforcement officer. At least six people have been shot and killed by federal immigration officers since President Trump took office in January of 2025 and launched his crackdown on illegal immigration. I'm Clayton Neville.
0: The U.S. and Iran traded airstrikes once again on Thursday, but neither side appears ready to definitively say that the ceasefire is over. More from correspondent Rich Johnson.
11: As Iran hit targets inside U.S. allies Qatar, Jordan, and Kuwait, and the U.S. went after targets inside Iran, both sides raised concerns about an end to the ceasefire if the other fails to cease fire. Defense and security analyst Alex Alferez Shears says the key to resolving the conflict is restraint, something neither the U.S. nor Iran is exercising because of the fundamental disagreement about the future of the Strait of Hormuz.
12: The United States find it intolerable that Iran will exercise control over the strait, and Iran finds it intolerable that an alternative mechanism with regards to the control of the strait, without them being the predominant actor in that mechanism, is also equally intolerable.
11: His comment courtesy of Al Jazeera. Will Todman, a senior fellow at the Center for Strategic and International Studies, tells CBS that he fears a return to the cycle of low-intensity conflict with flare-ups every couple of weeks.
13: That's something that I think the international markets will not respond well to, because it will instill and embed uncertainty.

0: Iran's foreign minister says he spoke to his counterparts in Saudi Arabia, Turkey, and Oman, as well as the head of Pakistan's military, who has been one of the main mediators between Washington and Tehran. I'm Rich Johnson.
1: A former judge avoids jail and a high-rise scare coming up on America This Week.
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1: You're listening to America This Week. I'm John Trout. Former Milwaukee County Judge Hannah Dugan has been sentenced with a $5,000 fine, no prison time, after being convicted of the felony crime of obstructing a federal immigration arrest. Correspondent Joan Jones reports.
6: Even though a federal jury found Hannah Dugan guilty of helping a Mexican illegal immigrant leave her courtroom through a non-public exit, U.S. District Judge Lynn Edelman gave her 0 days behind bars and that $5,000 fine. The federal sentencing guidelines recommended a sentence of 15 to 21 months behind bars for the crime. Here's CBS 58 news reporter Adam Reif.
7: The judge decided that she had already been through enough, that there was no need for further deterrence, and that her character and lack of a history did not require prison time. Today was all about proving that character. Several people spoke on her behalf. More than 20 letters were submitted from family and friends and officials. And then today in court, a Jesuit priest and attorney spoke on her behalf.
6: Now, at the sentencing hearing Wednesday, the judge, who was appointed by President Clinton in 1997, said Hannah Dugan was upset by immigration enforcement, a sentiment, he said, that is widely shared. Ahead of the sentencing, Dugan, who resigned from the bench following her indictment, gave a statement expressing no remorse, saying, in fact, that her acts were consistent with community concerns at the courthouse. She also said she intends to return to public service. I'm Joan Jones.
1: President Trump is appealing an order from a judge to pay out $5.8 million in damages to E. Jean Carroll from her 2023 civil suit against him. America in the Morning's Bob Brown reports.
8: A federal judge on Wednesday saying author E. Jean Carroll can collect nearly $6 million in damages after a jury found President Trump sexually abused and defamed her. The money has been held in escrow and has been accumulating interest. Trump's attorneys are appealing in an effort to stop the payment. In a civil trial in 2023, a jury found Trump attacked Carroll in 1996 in the dressing room of a Manhattan department store and defamed her, as she wrote in a published memoir

0: during his first term as president. Trump denied the allegations, saying she was trying to sell her book, and also said, "She's not my type." The Supreme Court recently declined to hear President Trump's appeal to overturn that verdict. In 2022, when Trump was out of office, he appeared for a deposition in the civil case.
1: "She's accusing me of rape. A woman that I have no idea who she is. It came out of the blue. She's accusing me of rape, of raping her. The worst thing you can do, the worst charge. And you know it's not true, too. You're a political operative also. You're a disgrace.
0: The Trump administration responding to yesterday's ruling, saying the American people stand with President Trump as they demand an immediate end to all the witch hunts. Trump is also appealing $83 million in defamation compensation granted to Carroll by a separate Manhattan jury after a 2024 trial where Trump briefly testified. I'm Bob Brown.
2: After buckling support columns caused fears of a partial building collapse in New York City, correspondent Julie Walker reports the high-rise has been stabilized.
3: A 37-story building under construction in Manhattan is said to be stable after support columns buckled Tuesday, prompting fears of a partial collapse, forcing evacuations around 42nd Street on the east side. Buildings Commissioner Ahmed Tegani.
4: I can say right now that the building is stable. It has not moved since we started monitoring it.
3: The old Pfizer headquarters is being converted to a residential tower with an addition added on when workers saw columns on 21 buckling.
4: We feel confident in the emergency plan that we have now to make it stable.
3: Drexel University engineering professor Abby Aguirre says they need to find the cause to fix the issues, which include reinforcing the columns.
5: Was it the design engineers, fault? Was it the construction workers? Did they cut something they were not supposed to cut? Did they remove a member they were not supposed to remove?
3: Julie Walker, New York.
2: Did your favorite show get an Emmy Award nod? Find out when we return on America This Week.
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2: Welcome back to America This Week. I'm John Trout. European politicians want FIFA to investigate the circumstances around the reversal of a red card for Team USA's star player ahead of their Monday game against Belgium. Correspondent Jennifer King has details.
11: At least 35 European lawmakers are calling for an investigation of FIFA President Gianni Infantino over concerns about his involvement in the suspension of a red card against U.S. striker Fuller and Balogun. FIFA lifted his suspension for Monday's U.S.-Belgium match after President Donald Trump intervened, although the U.S. lost 4-1 anyway.
12: I related just that feel. I didn't tell him what to do. I can't tell him what to do, but... And I don't believe he made the decision. I think it was a committee that made the decision.
11: In a statement, European Parliament lawmakers Barry Andrews, Laura Walters, and others said the decision to change the rules mid-tournament is a disgrace and a perversion of justice. They're asking EU national football associations to press FIFA's ethics committee to find out more. FIFA has said it was the decision of a disciplinary committee. I'm Jennifer King.
2: A New York man is suing officials at Immigration and Customs Enforcement, alleging they violated his First Amendment rights. Correspondent Sue Aller has details.
13: Federal immigration officers are facing a lawsuit after a New York man says ICE agents showed up at his house over an email criticizing the agency. David Strever, a U.S. citizen from Rochester, claims his First Amendment rights were violated after officers visited his home while he was traveling overseas. Strever's attorney, Adam Steinbaugh, from the Foundation for Individual Rights and Expression, says the email was protected by political speech.
14: You have rights to criticize the government. You have rights to contact the government and share your views.
13: According to the lawsuit filed Monday, the email sent in January to then-ICE Director Todd Lyons called the official a monstrous human being and said he would never know peace. ICE considered the message a threat and left a warning notice with Strever's wife.
14: But the First Amendment also protects against forms of retaliation other than arrest.
13: He says the issue is not just about arrest, but government retaliation.
14: A true threat which is not protected by the First Amendment is a serious expression of an intent to commit violence. But there's nothing like that in this email.
13: The Department of Homeland Security denies it's trying to suppress free speech, saying anyone who threatens law enforcement officers will face consequences. I'm Sue Aller.
2: He's made a list of the Emmy nominees and checked it twice. Here's correspondent Kevin Carr.
15: On Wednesday, the Television Academy announced the nominations for the 78th Primetime Emmy Awards, with HBO Max coming out on top. The medical drama The Pitt received the most nominations with 25, including Best Drama and Best Lead Actor for Noah Wiley. The Pitt hopes to repeat these top-tier awards from last year. Not far behind in nominations was the final season of Hacks with 24, including Best Comedy and Best Lead Actress for Jean Smart. This is a record number of nominations for a single season of a comedy. Apple TV also garnered a slew of nominations, including 19 for its horror comedy Widow's Bay and 18 for its other freshman show, the genre-bending Pluribus. Many popular shows were ineligible for nominations, like HBO Max's hockey romance Heated Rivalry, which was financed by a Canadian company. Others like Cape Fear, House of the Dragon, The Vampire Lestat, Dutton Ranch, and The Bear aired outside of the eligibility window. As in the past, cable and streaming dominated the nominations. HBO Max had 122 total, Netflix had 111, and Apple TV had 87. By contrast, the traditional broadcast networks ABC, CBS, and NBC's nominations each totaled in the 30s. The Emmy Awards will air on September 14th, hosted by Mariska Hargitay. I'm Kevin Carr.
2: The top stories from the week that was. America This Week, produced by Alexander Hinton. I'm John Trout. This is Westwood One.

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13: I'm Brent Barnett with Ag Headline News on Brownfield. The USDA is expanding disaster assistance coverage to help producers recover from losses. Undersecretary Richard Fordyce says improvements have been made across the board, including the removal of the pay limit for several programs.
14: Previously, there were payment limitations, and so if you lost a number of cattle, especially in today's cattle values, you probably were not going to be indemnified near to the value of your loss.
13: He tells Brownfield there were several changes made to the livestock indemnity program to provide better coverage. An economist says the profitability prospects for the 2026 soybean crop have improved due to the recent uptick in soybean prices. Ben Brown with the University of Missouri tells Brownfield two factors have led to an increase in demand, providing the perfect storm: biofuels policy and China's follow-through on purchase commitments.
15: The commitment of Chinese purchases for 2026 is 25 million metric tons of soybeans. Here in the last few days, they've come into the market and started buying to really start fulfilling that. So a long ways to go. We've only got like 3.5% of the commitment on the books at this point. But again, the timing matches when we should start seeing signals, and I think that's brought some optimism into the market.
13: Brown says rising input costs heading into 2027 will offset some of the gains. The USDA is reporting generally bearish export business last week. Old crop corn, soybean, soybean product, cotton, and rice were all below average, with beef and pork sales seeing week-to-week declines. On the Daily Wire, the USDA says China and unknown destinations purchased U.S. soybeans Thursday morning. China purchased 136,000 tons, and unknown destinations picked up 120,000 tons. I'm Brent Barnett, Brownfield.
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22: A happy Saturday, and sometimes, even on a beautiful Saturday morning, you have to have those tough conversations.
23: It's a tough conversation.
22: Maybe with the neighbor, or may just be your fellow man that you happen to be in the same town.
23: Who may walk by your front yard.
22: Oh, yeah.
23: Or, right, and we're talking about walking your dog.
22: Walking your dog, yeah. And if you walk far enough with your dog's going to do something.
23: Something.
22: And I hope we all know what we're talking about. Okay? You saw one.
23: In the cemetery.
22: In the cemetery.
23: In the cemetery. I saw a female and her dog walk out of the cemetery. I walk into the cemetery, and there were some contents.
22: Mm-hmm.
23: That had been freshly spread.
22: Yeah.
23: Dropped.
22: Yeah, we've reached a point in our life when we can tell what's fresh and, you know, we know what's going on. You know, pick it up. You're in the cemetery. Pick it up.
23: Have a little respect.
22: Beautiful historic downtown Leroy. It was on the sidewalk downtown, right next to the sign that says pick up after your dog. It is right beside it. Oh, let's go, people. Let's do better. All right. Let's have a good weekend. This is RFD, Illinois.
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24: 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I'm Delos Yonke with our Washington correspondent, Matt Kay. Maybe the annual conversation, running out of time to get a farm bill done.
25: Yeah, you know, time is key, especially in the United States Senate, where the majority leader has used the phrase that floor time is the coin of the realm. And when you look at everything else that the Senate has to do, and that they're fighting over, not just between the parties, but between the Republican conference and the president, it's really tough to see where the farm bill fits in on all of this. But Senator Chuck Grassley, a longtime ag senator who's been through many farm bills, told the farm reporters during his weekly conference call that it's his prediction that the farm bill is going to come after the election. In fact, the chairman of the Senate Ag Committee, John Bozeman, who's been pushing hard to get a bipartisan farm bill through his committee before the August recess, admits that this is the norm for farm bills to run late. All you have to do, Delos, is look at where we are. The 2018 farm bill expired in 2023, right? That was 3 years ago. And it was extended multiple times until this September 30th. So if we don't have a new farm bill by September 30th, they've got to extend this 2018 farm bill again. And mind you, that 2018 farm bill, according to Bozeman, was based on 2012 data. So that's just how outdated it is. The good news is that starting October 1st, based on the Working Families Tax Act last year, the one that President Trump pushed for, his Big Beautiful Bill Act, included an increase in reference prices and also more crop insurance support. So that kicks in October, but still you're without a new farm bill, and that is important. Grassley predicts that if the existing bill, the extended bill, runs out, it will be extended maybe for a few months, not longer, because you don't want to give the impression that we're going to extend the old bill forever and that we're serious about doing a new bill. Now, the House passed its farm bill back in April, so it's waiting on the Senate. So that's where we are in the farm bill. Meantime, you've got this other issue with E15 and new farm aid, $10 billion in farm aid that has been incorporated into what's being called a defense supplemental to replenish depleted arms that were used up during and also as the Iran war or conflict continues. The problem there, Delos, is that a key senator who chairs the Defense Appropriations Subcommittee, Mitch McConnell, who at one point was for a number of years the majority leader in the Senate, is sidelined by an undisclosed medical issue. We don't know anything about that. It's been very hush-hush. But his being out of commission deprives not just the subcommittee of a chairman, but also the full committee of a majority, because that committee, the Appropriations Committee, only has a GOP majority of one. So if the Democrats decide they don't want to do business on things like the defense supplemental with E15 and extra farm aid, they just sit on their hands and it goes nowhere. And obviously, with the election coming up, folks are saying, well, you know, they might just sit on their hands and do nothing.
24: With more unrest in the Middle East, wouldn't that help stimulate the need for a supplemental?
25: Well, you would think so, right? But it might also give the opposition more argument against providing additional dollars to fund the president and his war effort in or against Iran. So the problem there is, do we see increases in diesel prices again, fertilizer prices, general inflation? Grassley predicted that if that conflict or the renewed fighting continues, then that's going to happen again. So hopefully this will stop and we won't see the kind of inflation we saw at the beginning of the conflict with Iran.
24: All right, Matt. Thank you so much. We'll talk to you next week.
25: Thanks always, DeLoss. Appreciate it.
24: Matt Kay in D.C. on RFD, Illinois.
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24: Historic Farm Days in Pinfield, the 50th year of Historic Farm Days, the 150th year of Pinfield, and the 250th year of the United States. Also this year, special event, the Gathering of the Orange. Chuck Whitaker, Triple A Tractor Club. He's out of Cumberland County. What got all this going?
7: My grandfather, from horses and mules, his first tractors were Alice Chalmers. And, of course, my father then got the opportunity, I'll call it, to run them because he had no choice, right? Mm-hmm. And it's a family tradition. On down, we actually have the first new tractor that my grandfather bought. It's here at the show. So, like I said, if anybody bleeds orange, I guess it's me because, like I said, it's in the family bloodline.
24: What is what's the year? What's the model on that?
7: 1956. He bought it in 1956. Got it with a plow and a disc and a blade and. Like I said, brand new. That was his first brand new tractor.
24: Can you imagine when he came home? I mean, I bet people thought they were going to get something done at that point.
7: My dad and his brothers at the time thought that was it because they had some older stuff before, but this was a big tractor, and I'm sure they all fought to drive it. My uncle told me something really weird. When I was asking about it just about a year ago, I said, what do you remember? He says, I remember there was a way you had to set the hydraulics on it so that it would work itself. And he says, and we filed a little mark on the quadrant where that's at. And I went out, looked, and it's still on there.
24: My uncle would tell me weird stuff, but it was never about tractors. So. Ron Repking, Effingham County.
7: Yes.
24: So what was the idea to, especially the AAA Club, All About Alice, and have an event in Pinfield along with Historic Farm?
8: Well, we actually started our first show with our club that we wasn't at our grounds, was actually here. We got invited here back in 2017. And... that's where we started, and we've been to the well, it wasn't a gathering in Pontiac, but in Pontiac they had the D-21s, and we got 98, I think. They were shooting for 100. That was a good year. We were at Rantoul. We helped with that show with the, how many D-21s we end up with, Chuck?
9: Over 200.
8: Yeah.
24: 200.
8: And now we've got this show, which is really turning out good. And then next year we're going to have Rantoul, and they're going to feature the 190s.
24: At half century.
8: Yes, at half century.
24: What'd you bring up here?
8: I've got a D-14, a D-15, a D-10.
24: Do you have a similar story about first one?
8: Oh, yeah. Yeah. My dad and grandpa had ACs. They had WDs and the Cs. And my dad bought the first new one that I remember was a 63 D-17. And he traded in, I think he traded in an old Massey, 44 Massey. And he got a D-17 with a four-bottom plow, four-row cultivator, and a trip bucket loader. And we thought we were,
24: I thought you were rolling.
8: Yeah, oh, yeah. Rather than cultivate two rows at a time, you did four. My dad passed away. My brother had it. And now my son owns that tractor. My dad's name was Alf. His son's name is Alf. So I think that might end up being his.
24: Chuck Whitaker, Ron Repking. Gathering the Orange this weekend at Historic Farm Days in Pinfield. Check out on Facebook their plow day that'll take place in September. I'm DeLoss Yonke for Vintage Country.
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24: Weekly livestock summary, and for the second week in a row, we're seeing these cattle markets really on the way down. Live cattle for August, from a holiday shortened last week until this past Friday, from 239.22 to 235.20, down $4.02. That's 10.62 over the last 2 weeks. October, 230.55, down 3.85 from the week before. August feeders down $6.02 from 1 week to the next. That's now down $15.25 over 2 weeks' time. And September down $7.45 in a week. That's $16.65 over the last 2 weeks. August lean hogs were up a quarter from Thursday to Friday, up $2.43 over the last 2 weeks. October up $3.05, up $3.12 over the past 2 weeks. Ox beef cutout values are slowly moving lower. 380.81 for choice, 363.49 for select, a spread of 17.32. Hog summary had pork cutout values at 98.81. Iowa, southern Minnesota had a weighted average of 97.57. Illinois direct hog market Friday was $57 to $67 a hundredweight. Sow market was down $2 from the week before. Heavyweights with the top of 52. Fairview Sale Barn on Tuesday last week called their market a couple of dollars lower on steers, $3 higher on heifers. Steer top at $269.50, an average of $261.93. Heifer top at $270, average of $267.37. United Producers had some bread cows through the ring last week from 2,200 to a high of 3,200. 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Let's check the weather with Kyle Dickens, meteorologist in the Quad Cities. KWQC-TV was a guest Friday on RFD Profit Watch. The Climate Prediction Center is predicting that this El Nino will be the strongest in 75 years and a very good chance that it could make its way into 2027.
10: It is a pretty bold statement, and it sounds scary, I'll say that. You know, and there are definitely some effects to it that we're going to be experiencing here, but in retrospect, El Nino for us, if it is indeed strong, and we'll have to go back and do some digging on this, because I've only really looked at, you know, when we look at El Nino, La Nina, we look at it usually in a 15 to 20 year chunk, because what I like to look for with where we're at with either El Nino or La Nina, there is a trend with severe weather reports, especially tornadoes, where when we oscillate between La Nina and El Nino, it does seem to have a uptick in tornadic activity, which we just went through an oscillation into the strong El Nino during the spring. So I don't think that's a surprise why the tornado numbers are astronomical. In fact, the record setting for Illinois. But summertime with an El Nino pattern actually usually means warmer and drier for our part of the country. Again, it's a trend, and it's just you're still going to get storms. We're still going to have cooler than average days, but those might just be a little bit more frequent here as we end summer and go into fall. And then usually that means a little bit more of an average to above average winter. So it'll be interesting to see how this all pans out, but certainly could be it's going to be a different pattern, though, than what we've seen the last couple of years, that's for sure.
24: Kyle Dickens, KWQC-TV, says warmer weather next week, although not as humid. The RFD Radio Network. Let's check the markets. Joe Camp, Comstock Investments. We went into the weekend on a pretty positive note.
9: Same way we started the week. So these Friday crop reports bookending a decidedly bullish run for grain futures. We had these monthly reports out. They were expected for fitting in the balance sheet numbers from the June 30 stocks and acreage reports. They came out better than expected in terms of lower than anticipated ending stocks for both corn and soybeans, just slightly higher for wheat. Wheat was still the best gainer of the day. There's more going on than just crop report day, especially for wheat. What had built up in this risk premium related to weather, including what we talked about with the crop production here in the U.S. today, but also abroad, all of these countries having their production prospects dinged by mostly hot and dry conditions. That was something that extended into Friday's trade, and the popping up again of bullishness related to the war in Ukraine and what could be shipping disruptions for wheat out of Russia, that big producer. So wheat the leader here, but also corn and soybeans, the nearby contracts, having some double-digit gains throughout the session, expressing this newfound positivity that, okay, the supply side, we've got that behind us. We've still got to think about weather and now demand for the next month before we really get into the thick of these yield reviews later this season. For now, though, on the weather front, that's what kicked us off this week, higher in part, and it could be what carries us forward into next week with a bullish leaning, especially after midweek. Prices settled down some. We had some rain enter into the mix now, possibly set up for disappointment if we miss that.
24: Joe Camp, Comstock Investments.
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24: That's all the time we have for RFD Illinois. 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
23: Oh.
24: One good thing, like your little Archie.
23: Teeny dog, teeny poo.
24: Oh, that makes a big difference.
23: Makes a big difference.
24: Still has to be clean.
23: Yes.
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23: And that's
24: easier,
23: true.
24: Easier to deal
23: it's
24: with.
23: All yeah. true.
24: By the way, I mentioned Leroy. Thunder on the Prairie is this weekend. It was yesterday and today. Beautiful downtown. 3 days of thunder, faith, and fun.
23: And that is why you're heading out of town.
24: If you're a bike guy, though. No. Yeah, if you like the bikes, go check it out. Thanks for joining us. I'm DeLoss Yonke.
23: I'm Rita Frazier. Have a great weekend.
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28: Here is your LaSalle County weather forecast for your Saturday. And a quick look through Sunday night. We'll have a gorgeous day today. Mostly sunny with a high near 85. Mostly clear skies tonight. Low around 65. Your Sunday, sunny with a high near 85 and a low around 66 under clear skies.

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0: They are the Moody Blues. That's Tuesday Afternoon. And if you take a listen to the album version of that song, it's presented in two parts for you, totaling 8 minutes, 23 seconds. Joni Mitchell on the way. We'll also hear from War.
1: And Doug.
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0: That later, a hit for Elvis's favorite singer, Anne Murray. It's Daydream Believer, and they are the Monkees. Beatles on the way, and stick around for the Fifth Dimension.
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3: The local weather person said, you know, it was a fair day, clear skies, 72 degrees. It was a perfect day. 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But I've never heard that anywhere else except for Norfolk. And at first I thought it was just Dumars. And then slowly I realized, oh, if I say this in Norfolk at different eateries, it seems like people know what I want.
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0: I love that one from the Eagles, Peaceful, Easy Feeling, a song featured prominently in one of my favorite films, Marcel the Shell with Shoes On. 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If you haven't seen it, I highly recommend it. Casey and the Sunshine Band on the way, Fleetwood Mac just around the corner.
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4: Here is your LaSalle County weather forecast for your Saturday and a quick look through Sunday night. We'll have a gorgeous day today, mostly sunny with a high near 85. Mostly clear skies tonight, low around 65. Your Sunday, sunny with a high near 85 and a low around 66 under clear skies.
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letting us be part of your Saturday. We have Blood, Sweat, and Tears coming up, also ELO. And this one written by the legendary Philadelphia soul duo of Gamble and Up. Here's Soul Survivor.

0: blood, sweat, and tears. You've made me so very happy. At one time, their lead singer, American Idol winner, Bo Bice. ELO on the way, and hang out, we have the Pointer Sisters.
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0: Gary Puckett and the Union Gap with Young Girl. And Gary continues to tour as part of a 60s review show. So check out the web for dates on that. Doors on the way, Temptations in just a bit.
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0: song later a hit in the 90s for Amy Grant. That's 10cc, Things We Do for Love. Smokey Robinson and the Miracles and Elton John, both coming up next.
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2: Here is your LaSalle County weather forecast for your Saturday and a quick look through Sunday night. We'll have a gorgeous day today, mostly sunny with a high near 85. Mostly clear skies tonight, low around 65. Your Sunday, sunny with a high near 85 and a low around 66 under clear skies.

love us on the weekend. You'll love us during the week, too. So give it a shot. My name is Trixie, and we have Aretha Franklin coming up. We'll also hear from Steely Dan. And right now, it's BTO.

Karen Rhodes is back every Tuesday and Thursday from 11 to noon with the Second Cup only on 93.5 1430 WCMY.

0: Later, a big hit for Celine Dion. That's Aretha Franklin and A Natural Woman. Steely Dan on the way. Sly and the Family Stone as well.
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0: Love that one from Styx. That's Lady. Radio disc jockey heard that song on a jukebox in Chicago, immediately knew it had to be on the air. He got a copy of it, played it. The rest is history. Donna Summer coming up, Rod Stewart around the corner.
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0: Stepping Gay. I heard it through the grapevine. My name is Trixie. I want to thank you so much for letting us be part of your Saturday. Stick around. We've got great music coming up from Grand Funk Railroad, and we have Lou Christie on the way, too. Have a great one.
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3: Here is your LaSalle County weather forecast for your Saturday and a quick look through Sunday night. We'll have a gorgeous day today, mostly sunny with a high near 85. Mostly clear skies tonight, low around 65. Your Sunday, sunny with a high near 85 and a low around 66 under clear skies.

I do a lot of wishing in one hand and a lot of hoping in the other hand. 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You never know. 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

0: Oh, Bernie, baby. Bernadette, you're everything to me. Those are the Four Tops, and this is Bill Knight hanging with you. Coming up, the Bay City Rollers in Saturday Night next.
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0: Drifting away in the rock and roll, it's Toby Gray, and this is Bill Knight. Neil Diamond's coming up, and he wants to thank the Lord for the nighttime.
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0: Got to let them in. Got to unlock the door, open it up, and, you know, paint some arrows so they know where they're going. Paul McCartney and Wings, and this is Bill Knight. We got more great tunes on the way. My Life, that's what it is. Billy Joel is next.
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3: Here's your LaSalle County weather forecast for your Saturday. And a quick look through Sunday night. We'll have a gorgeous day today. Mostly sunny with a high near 85. Mostly clear skies tonight. Low around 65. Your Sunday, sunny with a high near 85 and a low around 66 under clear skies.

0: Here at the Food Pavilion, just beautiful. Hey, the improvements made out here, unbelievable. How about this? They got this nice gate going around here, so we fall out of the Food Pavilion. We don't fall out here in the road no more. Pretty nice.
1: Yeah.
0: Wonderful improvements. The fair is beautiful. The weather's fine. It's kind and nice, cool out here. Cannot believe it. Wonderful day. Come on out to the fair.
1: Want to thank our sponsors for the 2026 4-H Fair broadcasts here on WCMY, and that includes the LaSalle County Junior Fair Association, the Cantlin Law Firm, Red's Truck Repair, LaSalle County Farm Bureau, First Federal Savings Bank, Bob Durden and Sons Electric, Grand Rapids Enterprises, OSB Community Bank, Simcoe Recycling, and First State Bank are sponsors for this year's broadcasts. And a big thank you to Runnings in Streeter and Morris for the ever-popular buckets.
0: You betcha. All the buckets are going fast. The kids lined up. Just can't wait to come talk to us on the air and get them a bucket. Nice, clean, 5-gallon bucket.
1: How was the rodeo last night?
0: Oh, wonderful. We had a lot of fun at the rodeo. Nothing better. The weather was just beautiful. But I tell you what.
1: It rained here.
0: It did, and the contestants were out there playing in the mud. Nothing better than a muddy rodeo.
1: And
0: mutton busters were out there riding them sheep. And they'd fall off the sheep, and they'd just come up muddy as can be. And they walk over to Mommy and say, Mommy, look at me. And they're just covered with mud. It was delightful, let me tell you.
1: Mutton busters.
0: Attaway, you're a real cowboy. Now look at you.
1: Yeah.
0: You're full of mud, attaboy.
1: That's a lot of fun for the kids.
0: Oh, wonderful.
1: And that preceded the rodeo then,
0: yeah,
1: right?
0: They're ready to cry to Mommy, and they go, attaboy, you're a tough cowboy. You got mud all over you.
1: The big nighttime event at the grandstand this evening is the ever-popular Romer Race Promotions Demolition Derby. That'll be at 7 o'clock.
0: Oh, just be, can't be dead.
1: And you know what? I'm looking over there in the field right now. It's going to be ready.
0: It will be just wonderful.
1: For a demo
0: no
1: derby.
0: Dirt, no dust in your face tonight.
1: There's all kinds of things going on all day, and we'll be talking to our good friend Rob Thompson, the funny magic guy, a little bit later, because he's got three shows today right across the street from us over in Building 3.
0: Always a good time.
1: And then today at 4:30 is the Friends of Extension and 4-H Fair Auction.
0: Wonderful.
1: Where they have baked goods.
0: Wonderful.
1: To be auctioned off.
0: And known to pay a little money for a pie.
1: They've got a few... merchandise items and things. And I remember sitting through one. It's been a few years since I sat through the auction, but they had like a quarter beef one year they auctioned.
0: Yes, they do. They got all kinds of things.
1: Or a half a beef. I can't remember which
0: one
1: it was.
0: Yes, they do. You get both.
1: So anyway.
0: And if you get two quarters, you get a half.
1: Imagine that.
0: You bet. Bid high, bid often.
1: So come on out to the fairgrounds. The horse show was this morning at 8 o'clock. The beef showmanship contest up at the hill in the show arena was at 8:30.
0: Showing cattle.
1: And there's a beanbag tournament this afternoon hosted by the South Prairie Pioneers 4-H Club. That's at 1 o'clock at noon. It's Pin the Tail on the Eagle.
0: Oh, yes.
1: Hosted by the Brookfield Aces 4-H Club. And then the Brookfield group's also going to have a basketball free throw contest. And then there's a dunk tank later
0: you
1: today.
0: You betcha. How about that?
1: Wonder who's going to be in the dunk
0: not
1: tank.
0: Not me.
1: Not me either. You want to talk to some 4-H'ers?
0: Yes, let's do that.
1: We got a young man right here.
0: Hello, what's your name?
2: My name's Jack.
0: How old are you? What's your last name?
2: Lukacz.
0: Jack Lukacz. What did you bring for a project this year?
2: I brought pigs.
0: Pigs. How'd they do?
2: Good.
0: What kind of pig did you bring?
2: A Chester White and a Duroc.
0: Were they boy pig or girl pig?
2: Barrels.
0: Barrels. The barrel boy or girl?
2: Boy.
0: Used to be a barrel. Used to be all boy, and then you changed him a little, yeah? Eating pig, or he going to have babies? He's an eating pig, isn't
2: yeah.
0: he? How'd you do?
2: I did good. I got first and second place.
0: First and second place pig. That's pretty good. He'd be tasty. How long before you butcher him?
2: Weeks or a month.
0: Won't be long. He'd be good eating, won't he? That's good. First and second, that's pretty good. How many pigs do you bring?
2: Two
0: pigs.
2: Yeah.
0: You got them all tamed down?
2: Mm-hmm.
0: Did you tame them down?
2: Yeah.
0: How do you do that?
2: I just kept on walking them
0: walking
2: every day.
0: Them? Yeah, what's his name?
2: The Chester White is Wilbur and the Duroc is Fred.
0: Wilbur and Fred? Yeah. Which you like better, Wilbur or Fred?
2: I like Wilbur.
0: Wilbur's your favorite.
2: Mm-hmm.
0: How do you tame? Walk him around? Good deal. How much he weigh?
2: He weighed.
0: How much you weigh?
2: 87.
0: How much?
2: 87 pounds.
0: We weigh much more than you do. That's good. I'm glad you did well. Thank you. Thanks for being with me. Get you a bucket.
1: Okay, thanks for talking to us. We got somebody else. You want to go around over there or you want to sit here with me? Either way, we can do it. Okay, what's your name?
3: I'm Cash.
1: And what's your club?
3: I'm Pacesetters.
1: What'd you bring to the fair this year?
3: I brought aerospace and building with bricks.
1: Okay, let's start with aerospace. I got a feeling. Did you do a rocket?
3: Yes.
1: How did that go?
3: I'm very good.
1: Now, what do you have to show the judges? Do they just look at the construction and the neatness and the painting and everything?
3: Yeah, pretty much.
1: You don't shoot at all?
3: No.
1: No.
3: I mean, you can, but I don't.
1: And then you had a building block project, you said?
3: Yes.
1: Tell me about that.
3: I built a truck pole.
1: Really?
3: Mm-hmm.
1: Cool.
3: It's like the one at the first day of the fair.
1: Uh-huh. Like the sled and everything?
3: Yep.
1: Because they load weights on those things.
3: Yeah. I don't have weights.
1: You like working with materials and that kind
3: yeah.
1: of thing? Yeah. What's the most fun you have here at the fair?
3: Probably wandering around and playing games.
1: Okay. You see some kids you only see a few times a year? That's kind of a cool thing, too.
3: Mm-hmm. Yeah.
1: Kids from all over LaSalle County are here.
3: Definitely.
1: Yeah. Where do you go to school?
3: Central E-Media School.
1: Okay. Drive past that every day. Shepherd, really. I mean, Central's back.
3: Yeah.
1: Grab a bucket there. Thanks for talking to me. All right, you got some young ladies.
0: Yes, I do right here. What's your name, sweetheart?
4: Skylar.
0: Skylar, what's your last name?
4: Benza.
0: Skylar, what do you bring for a project?
4: I brought my horse and my chickens.
0: What's your horse's name?
4: Stormy.
0: How many chickens you got?
4: Did I bring or? Okay. 20.
0: 20 chickens? That's a lot. Look. Are they eating chickens or laying chickens?
4: They are eating chickens.
0: What kind?
4: Meat birds.
0: Meat birds. What color are they? White ones or brown ones?
4: White.
0: Okay. Did you show your chickens yet?
4: Yeah.
0: What do they do?
4: Good.
0: Were they blue ribbon, yellow ribbon, white ribbon? What color?
4: All sorts.
0: All sorts of colored chickens. Any blue ribbons you proud of?
4: Yeah. I got a couple blue ones.
0: That's good. What, you eat your chickens all the time?
4: Yeah.
0: Who butchers your chickens?
4: Somebody in Indiana.
0: Take them to Indiana to get butchered?
4: Yes.
0: You ever eaten your chickens?
4: Yeah.
0: You know how to cook a chicken?
4: Maybe. I can learn.
0: You can learn. You never cooked one before?
4: No, I probably have.
0: Probably have. Mm-hmm.
4: Oh, wait, yes, sir. Yeah.
0: How did you cook your chicken? In a fire?
4: No.
0: In a pan?
4: Yeah. Oven.
0: Put them in the oven and you cook your chicken. Everybody eat it?
4: Yeah.
0: That's good. Do you know how to cut up a chicken?
4: No, it's too sad.
0: Then we won't do that. We won't get into that. And what's your horse's name?
4: Stormy. We just showed today.
0: How'd you do?
4: I got first for my first class.
0: What was that?
4: I don't remember what the first one was, but it was a halter class, and then I got fifth in showmanship.
0: Good for you.
4: And then I have one more class.
0: What's that going to be?
4: Costume class.
0: What are you going to dress up like?
4: My horse is going to be an Indian horse, and I'm going to be an Indian.
0: Well, good for you. That's wonderful. We wish you the best.
4: Thank you.
0: We'll get a bucket before you leave.
4: What?
0: We'll get you a bucket before you leave. Adeline Morick, what did you bring for project?
5: I didn't bring anything. I just came with her.
0: You had a good time, though, didn't you?
5: Yep.
0: Were you with me last night on the side-by-side?
5: No, I wasn't.
0: Yes, you were.
5: I was?

0: maybe 11:30.
1: Yeah, maybe that's pretty 12. Late. And you got up early.
0: Yeah, I got up at like 6 o'clock.
1: Oh, my goodness. You're really tired.
0: Well, yeah.
1: Get a bucket and get a water fight. You wake up.
0: Okay.
1: All right. Thanks for being here.
2: Thanks for talking to us. We're here at the LaSalle County 4-H Show and Junior Fair. It's the 2026 edition of the LaSalle County 4-H Show and Junior Fair that continues all the way through the day tomorrow. You know, one of the big events on Sunday mornings at 8 o'clock is the horse show, which is in the horse arena, which is down the hill and to the east end of the fairgrounds. There's going to be a volleyball tournament on Sunday, the Master Showman Contest, which is one of the big awards of the whole fair.
1: Great big one, yes, yes.
2: Is Sunday morning.
1: Because then if they win that, they go to the state fair for even bigger ones. LaSalle County has won that before for the whole state,
2: for the
1: which is
2: showmanship.
1: A huge deal.
2: Yep.
1: That pays scholarships.
2: That's
1: big money.
2: That's
1: $1,000 scholarship.
2: That's good money for school. Yep.
1: You bet.
2: That'll be at 9 o'clock tomorrow morning, the Master Showman Contest, and then we'll have the dog show at 11 o'clock tomorrow morning, and then things start to wrap up around 2 o'clock tomorrow afternoon with the closing ceremonies, and we've got another guest
1: young lady here.
2: Here,
1: boy, I'll tell you what. What's your name, sweetheart?
0: I'm Cheyenne.
1: Cheyenne, what's your last name?
0: Benza.
1: And what did you do for projects?
0: I showed chickens.
1: Chickens? Did they do any good?
0: They did good. I got Grand Champion Meat Pen.
1: Whoa, now that's big time here.
0: Yeah.
1: That's really big. Good for you.
0: Thank
1: how
0: you.
1: How many chickens in the meat pen?
0: I have 6 up there. My sister has 6.
1: Now, when you show a meat pen, how many chickens are in the meat pen?
0: 3. You can have a rooster and 2 hens or all 3 hens.
1: What did you have?
0: I did 3 hens.
1: 3 hens.
0: Yeah.
1: Wonderful. And then you won grand champion?
0: Yeah.
1: Trophy and all?
0: Yep.
1: Wow. That's super. And then you get to sell them?
0: Mm-hmm.
1: They bring a lot of money.
0: Yeah, they're getting butchered next week.
1: Wonderful. And they'll be tasty. They get money for the butchered chickens. You sell the chickens for a lot of money?
0: My family sells it for $4 or $5 a pound.
1: Wow, a pound?
0: Yeah.
1: Holy smoke.
0: Yeah.
1: That's a lot of money.
0: Yeah.
1: Plus you get champion money and you get all kinds of trophy.
0: Yeah.
1: And the glory. And bragging right,
0: yeah.
1: And you get customers saying, I want to buy some champion chickens.
0: Yep.
1: Wow. What kind of chickens were they?
0: Cornish.
1: Cornish, right?
0: Cornish meat birds.
1: Meat birds. Meaty birds.
0: Yep.
1: Eating birds.
0: Mm-hmm.
1: Wonderful. Did you raise them from eggs or you buy them?
0: We got them from a hatchery in Wisconsin.
1: Okay. Don't tell us which one. Keep it secret.
0: Okay, I'll keep it a secret.
1: And you feed them every day?
0: Mm-hmm.
1: What do you feed them?
0: It's like start to finish Kambala feed. It's
1: secret.
0: Like 22 grams of protein.
1: 22%.
0: Yeah.
1: That's pretty good. Are you having a lot of chickens at home?
0: Yeah, we have like 80 regular
1: 80
0: chickens.
1: 80 regular chickens.
0: And then we have like 30 meat chickens.
1: Wow.
0: Yeah.
1: You got a lot of chores to do.
0: Mm-hmm.
1: How many times a day you feed chickens?
0: They have like this big feeder that we just keep fed.
1: Oh, full feed. All the time feed in front of them.
0: Yep.
1: Eat. You don't let it run out.
0: Our regular chickens are free range too.
1: They go on inside. Eat outside.
0: Yeah.
1: Eat bugs and worms and grass and all that.
0: Yep, all the good stuff.
1: They walk around outside. Nice. Well, that's a lot. What else you bring? Chickens? Anything else?
0: Me and my sister have a pony.
1: Oh, really?
0: Yeah.
1: Did he come to the fair?
0: Yeah, she's showing her.
1: What class she be in?
0: She did pony halter, showmanship.
1: A little everything.
0: Yeah.
1: Wow, can you ride the pony?
0: If you weigh under 100 pounds.
1: You gotta be a little person.
0: Yeah.
1: I can't ride it. Can you drive it?
0: Yeah, you can drive it.
1: Hook it up to a cart?
0: Mm-hmm.
1: Wow. What color is the pony?
0: It's a black and white paint.
1: Little pony.
0: It's a little pony.
1: So I can hook up to a car, pull a car.
0: Mm-hmm.
1: So me and the grandkids could go for a ride?
0: In
1: a cart. You got a pony cart?
0: Yeah, we do.
1: Wow. Man, put a chicken in the cart with me, away we go.
0: Yeah.
1: That would be fun.
0: You could do that.
1: Nice. Well, thank you. Get you some buckets.
0: Thank you.
1: Here you get 2 buckets. One for the chickens, one for the pony.
0: Oh, thank you.
1: Nice.
2: All right, thanks for talking to us. We're at the LaSalle County 4-H Show and Junior Fair here. We're going to come back in a couple of minutes with some more 4-Hers.
1: I hope so. We get some.
2: And,

0: around here. It's a little quiet this morning. I thought it'd be a little more busy, but I think everybody got...
1: They're showing cows. Kind of, yeah.
0: Well, are they showing right now?
1: They're showing cows.
0: Oh, well, then that's why they're all
1: they're
0: up
1: busy,
0: at the...
1: busy, working.
0: They're up at the show arena then at the top of the hill. So we'll come back. We've got more from the LaSalle County 4-H Show and Junior Fair to come here on 93.5 and 1430 WCMY.
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0: And that location is the LaSalle County 4-H Show and Junior Fair. And we want to thank our sponsors this year, which include, in part, First State Bank, Simcoe Recycling, OSB Community Bank, Grand Rapids Enterprises, and also Bob Durden and Sons Electric. And Bob has some more 4-H'ers over here.
1: Yes, sir. How are you doing today?
13: Good.
1: What's your name?
13: Jacob.
1: Jacob, what's your last name?
13: Holt.
1: And what are you doing at the fair? Having fun?
13: Yes.
1: What's these rocks here? See, you're carrying around some rocks.
13: Yes.
1: What are you doing to rocks? Chipping rocks. Yeah? You got any gold in them rocks? Find any gold in them rocks?
13: No.
1: Well, what do you find? Anything?
13: I just collect them
1: you
13: for
1: collect
13: my mom.
1: Collect rocks and for your mom? What's
13: yeah.
1: mom do with rocks?
13: She just likes to
1: she
13: keep
1: them. She just
13: likes
1: rocks? You got rocks in her head?
13: No.
1: You got a bucket to put your rocks in?
13: No.
1: You're done talking to me, you will.
13: Okay.
1: I'll give you a bucket, you can carry a bucket of rocks.
13: Okay.
1: Gets too heavy, get another bucket.
13: Okay.
1: All right. Thanks for being here. You having fun?
13: Yes.
1: Good. Get some more rocks. Okay?
13: Okay.
1: Good for you. Thanks for talking. Get your bucket. Here. What's your name?
14: Parker.
1: Parker who?
14: Parker Holt.
1: Parker, what are you doing? Having fun?
14: Yeah.
1: Are you in 4-H yet? Maybe next year?
14: Maybe.
1: Having fun?
14: Yeah.
1: Of all the projects you look at, which one you like the best? Been to the pig barn? You better check it out. Nice piggies up there. Seen the cows? Been to the sheep barn? You bought the horse barn. You been down there yet?
14: Yeah.
1: You like them horses?
14: Yeah, they're really pretty.
1: You want one of them horses?
14: I used to ride horses when I was little.
1: How about now? You like horses?
14: Yeah.
1: Well, get on one, ride them. That a girl. Maybe you get a horse. Mommy, I want a horse. I want a horse. Yeah, I had a horse. They're a lot of fun. A lot of work, though. Oh, man. Got to scoop the poop. You got to feed them every day. Oh, they work. But they're a lot of fun.
14: Okay.
1: Having fun at the fair?
14: Yeah.
1: What's the best part?
14: Petting the horses. I like Johnny, the horse Johnny, and the horse Romeo.
1: Nice, nice. We'll get you a bucket and you can go help collect rocks.
14: Okay.
1: Thanks for being with us. Who's your friend? What's your name?
8: Cheyenne.
1: Cheyenne who? What's your last name?
8: Cisna.
1: Yeah? You having fun?
8: Yes.
1: You collecting rocks?
8: I do collect rocks, but I'm not collecting them now.
1: No, none here? Can't find no pretty rocks here?
8: No, not yet.
1: You got any gold rocks?
8: No, not exactly.
1: What's your favorite rock? What color?
8: I have this rock. And it looks like a diamond.
1: You got diamond rock. Wow, that's pretty nice. What's your favorite part of the fair?
8: Petting the horses and also seeing my friend have a horse.
1: Your friend's got a horse.
8: Mm-hmm.
1: What's his name? You remember?
8: Romeo.
1: Romeo.
8: Mm-hmm.
1: Sound like a loving horse, man. What color is it?
8: I kind of forgot.
1: Is it here? You have to go see.
8: Okay.
1: Good deal. Having fun?
8: Yes.
1: Had any food yet?
8: I had bacon.
1: Pretty good?
8: Mm-hmm.
1: Where did the bacon come from? A pig?
8: Came from over there.
1: Where did it come from? Pigs make bacon, don't they?
8: Yeah.
1: That's why we have pigs, so we can have bacon.
8: Yeah.
1: Yeah, pretty good. Thanks for being with us. Get you a bucket, okay? Maybe you can get a bucket of bacon.
8: Yay.
1: That would be good. That'd be pretty good, wouldn't it?
8: Thank you.
1: Yes. Thanks for being with us.
0: Thanks for talking to us. Thanks for coming to the fair. Have a good time. There's a nice, cool breeze
1: out
0: here.
1: Beautiful out here, isn't it? Can't beat it.
0: The humidity's gone.
1: Just perfect. Can't beat it. God, give us another good day.
0: It's an ideal day.
1: Be right out here at the fair. Can't beat it.
0: And you know, I'm just thinking, the field in the grandstand that got all muddy last night with the Cowboys and the rodeo, if it's going to be dry and sunny today, that's all going to crust over, and it's going to be really ready for tonight's demo derby.
1: Just right. Won't be too dusty, just perfect for the demo derby. Right.
0: That's the big highlight tonight, 7 o'clock in the grandstand here at the LaSalle County 4-H Show and Junior Fair. We've got more to come. I just want to mention another group of our sponsors making our broadcast possible this year here at the LaSalle County 4-H Show and Junior Fair. They include First Federal Savings Bank, LaSalle County Farm Bureau, Red's Truck Repair, the Cantlin Law Firm, and a big thank you to the LaSalle County Junior Fair Association because they gave us a lot of 4-H Fair single-day tickets to give away.
1: Wonderful.
0: And those went really fast.
1: I tell you what, it's beautiful out here, too. The fairground has really changed. If you haven't been here for a couple years, it just looks gorgeous out here. Many, many improvements. Much, much improved.
0: And a couple of either new or remodeled buildings.
1: Yes, that's for sure.
0: And come on out. There's going to be a lot going on.
1: Yes, yes, yes. The magic show is going on down here. Rob Thompson, magic show's going on. He does a wonderful job. Local gentleman does a wonderful job.
0: I'm going to go over there and see if I can find him.
1: Yeah, he's good.
0: And maybe he'll have a minute to come over because he does his first show at 11 o'clock. We're talking about the funny magic guy, Rob Thompson.
1: Local man does a wonderful
0: job. Yeah, he does. 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
0: Hey, and that location is the LaSalle County 4-H Show and Junior Fair as we come to you from the fairgrounds on what is turning out to be a gorgeous Saturday morning. There's a nice breeze blowing through here. We've got blue skies, some puffy fair weather clouds and sunshine, and we've got the funny magic guy.
19: Hi, Jay.
0: Rob Thompson.
19: How you doing?
0: We've been doing this for a lot of years.
19: We have. And that's okay. We're still here doing it. That's the important part.
0: And you got your first show at 11 o'clock today, right across the street from us in Exhibit Building B. Three. Yeah. Yep. And you're going to do shows at, 11, 1, and 3 today?
19: 11, 1, and 3 today, yes.
0: How long have you been doing magic?
19: I'm 56. I started when I was 5.
0: No kidding.
19: So I'll let you do the math.
0: What got your attention?
19: I got a magic set for Christmas, just like every other kid probably, and I just wouldn't put it down.
0: And it had like maybe a card trick or something?
19: Card tricks, little cups and balls tricks, you know, all the standard stuff that you get.
0: And it grew from there?
19: It just grew from there, yeah.
0: When did you start performing?
19: I got paid to do my first show when I was about 10.
0: No kidding.
19: Yeah, it was at the, I can't remember exactly who it was for, but I know it was at the Ottawa Moose.
0: What was the first trick you did professionally? Do you remember the first thing you did?
19: I can't be 100% sure, but I can be
0: maybe
19: pretty...
0: the ball in the cups or something.
19: No, that came a little later, but I'm pretty sure that the trick I opened my show with today,
0: yes,
19: is that same trick.
0: No kidding.
19: Yep.
0: Wow.
19: It's changed a little bit, yep, but it's the same trick.
0: How many do you have in your repertoire? But you don't bring everything out at every show, do
19: no.
0: you?
19: No. No. So today, at the fairs, the shows are about 30 minutes long.
0: Uh-huh.
19: And that's anywhere from 5 to 7 routines, depending on, okay, you know, on what the routine is. Some are a couple minutes long. Some are 5 or 6 minutes long. But the goal is to have fun.
0: And, you know, I've tried to figure it out because you've done several of them with me,
19: mm-hmm,
0: even on television.
19: Yeah.
0: And, you know, for the life of me, how you know that I've put a magic marker X on, you know, an ace of spades or whatever and loaded it into the deck. Or there was another one you had one time that you pulled a card out from my shirt pocket or I had on. It was on one of the telethons. And you pulled something out of the pocket of my tuxedo.
19: It's probably your wallet. You weren't supposed to know that.
0: Do you pick up new tricks every now and then?
19: I work on new stuff all the time. It takes a while for it to find its way in a show.
0: Yeah.
19: You know, because for something to go in, something else has to come out.
0: Right.
19: So what's taken, you know, years in most cases to find a place to live, you know, to evict it, kick it out, and put something else in its place, you know, it takes something pretty special.
0: How many shows do you do every year?
19: The most I've done in a year is about 250.
0: Wow.
19: Yeah.
0: That's a lot.
19: That's a lot of shows.
0: And I would assume in front of a lot of different groups.
19: Sure.
0: Maybe,
19: oh, yeah.
0: You know.
19: Everything from restaurant magic, corporate events, theater shows.
0: I was going to say business gathering. Yeah. You know, maybe there's a team building
19: event. Team building events, and award ceremonies, product rollouts, trade shows. You know, if you need you know, you need something to draw a crowd in your in your booth at a trade show.
0: Speaking of trade shows, do you go to a trade show?
19: Yeah, I do a few a year.
0: There is a magician trade show? Or
19: As far as magic goes, there's a lot of conferences, conventions and stuff that you go to. I was just in one in Springfield here a few weeks ago where I was in their gala show. I lectured to all the magicians that were there and performed in their close-up show. They got their money's worth out of me that day. Cause I think I was the only magician that performed in every aspect that they offer. But I get to share the stage with some pretty well-known, world-traveled people to do that. And, you know, I'm getting to that point now where it's like the guys I've always looked up to for years, I get to share the stage with them.
0: That is neat.
19: They're still my heroes, but they're also my peers.
0: Yeah.
19: So
0: and,
19: that's fun.
0: Regionally, are you mostly in the Chicagoland area and here in northern Illinois, or how are you nationwide? Are you really?
19: I was just in California in May, middle of May. I did
0: 21
19: shows at the Magic Castle in Hollywood.
0: Oh, that is neat.
19: I get to go out there about once a year. They invite me out to perform. So it's a pretty humbling experience for a kid from the cornfields of Illinois to be standing in the middle of Hollywood, you know, and working. So.
0: Well, this is pretty. You started your magic career at age 5.
19: Yep.
0: I started my broadcasting career at age 8. So, you know.
19: We're right there.
0: You and I are both a little long in the tooth in our professions here.
19: We wouldn't be doing it, Jay.
0: So you're at the fair today. Show's coming up here at 11 o'clock, 1 o'clock, and 3. And it's in the Exhibit Hall 3, just across the street from where we are here in the Food Pavilion. What do you got coming up in the next few weeks for you?
19: A few more fairs, festivals, stuff like that.
0: It's that time of year. It's summertime.
19: It's that time of year. So I look at the calendar every week, and just wherever it says to go, that's where I point the car and head off.
0: Do you still get a kick out of seeing the looks on kids' faces when you hit the climax of the trick?
19: Yes, it's always fun to see that. But it's the adults, you know, because
0: we're sitting there thinking, how did he do that?
19: Because they sit there and they're like, oh, this is all for kids. And then halfway through it, they're like, oh, no, this is good. that's the best part, is to watch that realization sink in.
0: Well, it's great to have you here for another year.
19: Thank you, Jay. Good to be here.
0: Appreciate you coming across the street. I know you got a show you got to get ready for in about 20 minutes here.
19: I got to go feed the tiger so you don't eat anybody.
0: It's the funny magic guy, Rob Thompson, here with us. And he's got 3 shows today here at the LaSalle County 4-H Show and Junior Fair coming up at 11 o'clock, 1 o'clock, and 3 this afternoon. Come on out to the fairgrounds and see some magic on more than one level, and that includes the funny magic guy here. Thanks. Good to see you, bud.
19: Thanks, Jay.
0: All right. Thanks a lot. Yeah. Good to see you, Rob. Thank you.
19: Thank you.
0: All right. We've got another. Who have we got here? We got a young man.
20: What's your name, sir?
0: Hi there. What's your name?
21: Alex Miller.
0: Hi, Alex. How old are you?
21: 5.
0: 5. Is this your first time at the fair?
21: Yeah.
0: Is it really?
21: Yeah.
0: What's the neatest thing you've seen so far?
21: It's something.
0: Okay. And you just like walking around and seeing what all's here?
21: Yeah.
0: Have you had a lemonade shake-up yet?
21: Yeah.
0: Was that good?
21: Yeah.
0: I have one every day.
21: Yeah.
0: Every day that I'm here. Thanks for talking to me.
19: Can you say thank you?
21: Thank you.
0: Get yourself a bucket, courtesy of Runnings there. A big thank you to Runnings in Streeter and Morris for the buckets this year. And Bob's got another guest over there.
1: Hey, what's your name, youngster?
22: I'm Knox.
1: Knox, what's your last name?
22: Van Cleef.
1: You're one of them Van Cleef kids over there by Seneca, Illinois.
22: Yeah, I am.
1: Down the river.
22: Yep.
1: Do you first time meeting Bob Buettke?
22: Yeah.
1: Well, I tell you, Bob Buettke used to raise them Hampshire sheep. I had some Van Cleef sheep in my flock. Do Did you know that?
22: No, I did not.
1: Well, mine come from a Jimmy Van Cleef Shaw flock over there.
22: That's my grandpa.
1: That's your grandpa?
22: Yeah.
1: He's an old feller.
22: Yep, he is.
1: He's older than I am.
22: Well, he's only in his 80s.
1: He's in his 80s? And he's still kicking over there along the river?
22: Yep.
1: Raising them Hampshire sheep?
22: Yep, him and my dad.
1: And your dad's who?
22: David Van Cleef.
1: David Van Cleef. That's Jimmy's boy.
22: Yep.
1: He raising them Hampshire sheep yet?
22: Yep.
1: Over there along the river?
22: Yeah.
1: And you're showing some of them sheep?
22: Yeah, I showed yesterday, and I got first in showmanship and third in stockmen.
1: Well, they still teaching you something then, ain't they?
22: Yeah, they are.
1: That's wonderful.
22: Yeah.
1: And them sheep still going, bah?
22: Yeah.
1: That's good. Them good eating sheep, aren't they?
22: Yeah.
1: That's good. And they helping you get them things sheared and ready to go?
22: Yeah, they are.
1: Did you wash them?
22: Yeah.
1: How do you wash a sheep?
22: First, you have to spray them with a hose, and then you soap them, then you shear them, then you soap them again and put them, get a blanket on them and put them in the trailer.
1: And when you get them all wet, do they shake? Shake the water off?
22: Yeah.
1: And then they get all wet, don't they?
22: Yeah.
1: And you get all wet, don't
22: Yeah.
1: you? I'll be doing it. And then you get them clean?
22: Yeah.
1: Wasn't there nothing prettier than a clean sheep, is there?
22: Yeah.
1: Nothing dirtier than a dirty sheep.
22: Yeah.
1: Yeah. They're not good, is it?
22: Yeah.
1: But they eat a lot, don't they?
22: Yeah, they do.
1: They're tasty.
22: Yeah.
1: You eat lamb?
22: Yeah.
1: They're tasty, don't they?
22: Yeah.
1: Eat good.
22: Yeah.
1: Wonderful. That's wonderful. And you won?
22: Yes, I did.
1: That's wonderful. So you get to sell that lamb?
22: Yeah.
1: Stockman's.
22: Yep.
1: Money, money, money.
22: Yep, got $90.
1: Wow, that's pretty good. $90. Can I get borrow a little money?
22: Maybe.
1: Oh, that'd be great. How about that? Well, hey, thanks for being with us. From the Van Cleef flock, Hampshire sheep, and your name was what again?
22: Knox.
1: Knox. That's a cool name, too. Knox Van Cleef, Grand Champion Weather.
22: That's me.
1: Atta boy. How old are you?
22: I'm 11.
1: 11 years old and working hard. Proud of you. Get yourself a bucket.
22: All right.
1: Thanks.
0: Thanks for talking to us.
1: And the Van Cleef Hampshires continue. That's wonderful.
0: So, a lamb is just a baby sheep.
1: That's right. It's under a year old, that's all. Under a year old. So it can be pretty big when under a year old.
0: But, you know, because I've tasted lamb and I've tasted mutton. And there's
1: mutton is lamb over a year.
0: There's a big difference.
1: Yeah. Stronger taste. Mutton's
0: stronger. Yes.
1: Yes. Stronger taste.
0: Yeah. So lamb is to sheep what veal is to beef.
1: Well, sort veal's baby.
0: Okay.
1: So, but you know, you can have a calf that's under a year and still be pretty big, just like lamb. Lamb can weigh up to a couple hundred pounds and still be a lamb.
0: Really?
1: Yeah.
0: Wow.
1: Lamb will gain up to a pound a day, maybe a pound and a half, 2 pounds a day. Depends on how you feed it, what breed it is. Yeah. A lamb can weigh 180 pounds and maybe... six, eight months.
0: So what's unique about Hampshire as opposed to another breed?
1: Hampshire is a meat sheep.
0: Ah.
1: It'll grow fast, get big, muscular. Eating sheep.
0: There's the meat.
1: Not raised for wool, raised to eat.
0: Okay.
1: Meat. And that's different than, say, like a Corradale or a wool-type breed.
0: All right.
1: The wool is not that good on a Hampshire, but the meat is excellent.
0: Okay.
1: Made to eat.
0: I think you had one on a spit one time.
1: Oh, yes, yes, yes. I raised sheep to eat, not to wear, not for wool. My sheep I raised were to eat.
0: And I remember you just pulled out your pocket knife and...
1: Delicious, yes.
0: Did a little slice and handed it to me. And
1: oh, yes.
0: It almost melted in my mouth.
1: Correct, yeah. We did not raise sheep to wear. We raised sheep to eat.
0: Yeah, but they can be raised
1: for
0: the fabric.
1: Yes.
0: Yeah.
1: Yeah.
0: See, city kid, I'm learning something every
1: time. You've done so much learning, I tell you. Hey, Jay, you got to come to my room at P&V PVL. I couldn't believe it, but the other day, I go into Farm Bureau, and I found this thing clean. You know, I'm selling my farm, and I had to, I found this sign that said the LaSalle County Farm Bureau, a nice big sign.
0: Yep.
1: I don't know where it came from, but I had it in my farm. I take it into the Farm Bureau office, and they gave me this big, beautiful poster. and it's on the poster, has a picture of a combine and two people on it, and Jay, you're driving the combine.
0: No kidding.
1: On this big poster out on the Thorson farm where we had the adopted acres. I got it in my bedroom there at the PVL, and you're driving the combine. Big poster, you got to come see it.
0: I will.
1: Jay, you're in my room on a big poster.
0: We had quite a time with that adopted acre
1: so
0: project.
1: Much fun.
0: We did that for a lot of years.
1: And you're in my room.
0: Yeah, sure do. We'll take a little break and roll out a tune for you and a commercial or two from our 4-H Fair sponsors, and then we'll come back with more here. Bob Yuki with me. I'm Jay Lesore, and we're live at the LaSalle County 4-H Fairgrounds on WCMY.
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1: Hey, and that location is the LaSalle County 4-H Show and Junior Fair. And I'll give you this. Bob's got another little 4-H guest here.
2: What's your name, sir?
3: Parks.
2: Park, what's your last name? What's your last name?
3: Arthur.
2: Hartford.
3: Park Arthur Duffield.
2: How old are you?
3: A whole hand.
2: How many? 5 years old? Mm-hmm. You having fun at the fair?
3: Yeah.
2: What's your most fun?
3: I like the cows.
2: You like the cows?
3: Mm-hmm.
2: Did you, your family have cows?
3: No.
2: But you're having fun with the cows, aren't you?
3: Yeah.
2: Have you touched a cow since you've been here?
3: I touched my friend's cow.
2: You what?
3: My friend Lex's.
2: Yeah? Your friend's got a cow here?
3: Yeah.
2: Nice. What color is that cow? What?
3: It's black.
2: Black cow?
3: Yeah.
2: Yeah, pretty, isn't it?
3: Yeah.
2: Is it clean?
3: Yeah.
2: Did you
3: sometimes help? He's dirty and sometimes he's clean.
2: Sometimes he what?
3: Sometimes he's dirty and sometimes he's clean.
2: Sometimes he's dirty, sometimes he's clean?
3: Yep.
2: Did you help wash it?
3: No.
2: But you say he's clean?
3: Yeah.
2: They show him yet?
3: No.
2: Is he tame?
3: No.
2: No? Can you pet him?
3: Yeah.
2: Well, that's pretty tame.
3: Mm-hmm.
2: He don't kick you, does he? Well, then he's tame.
3: Nope.
2: They're pretty nice.
3: Yeah.
2: Did you help feed him?
3: No.
2: No, but you pet him.
3: Yeah.
2: That's nice. You having fun?
3: Yeah.
2: What are you going to do when you get bigger? You want to be a what?
3: Garbage man.
2: Garbage man. Well, that's important. Come around, pick up people garbage.
3: Yep.
2: Yeah. Do you have a garbage man at your house?
3: No.
2: What do you do with your garbage? Oh,
3: yep.
2: Daddy's a garbage man.
3: Yep.
2: Well, that's important, yeah.
3: Yeah.
2: Good for him. You be just like Daddy.
3: Yep.
2: Will you get a bucket for talking to me?
3: Welcome.
2: Thank you for being with me. How about that? 5 years old. He's not afraid.
1: Hey, he can tell his story.
2: Yeah, he's a good boy.
1: That's super.
2: Yeah, that's wonderful. Daddy's a garbage man helping us all out.
1: There we go.
2: Wonder if he's my garbage man.
1: Hey. Everybody needs the service,
2: yeah,
1: you know.
2: Here's another little girl. What's your name,
1: sweetie? Another 4-H here.
4: My name is Clementine.
2: Clementine, that's a pretty name. I like that name. How old are you, Clementine?
4: 9 years old.
2: 9 years old. You in 4-H yet?
4: Yes.
2: What do you bring for projects?
4: I've done cooking, sewing, and poultry.
2: Cooking, sewing, and poultry. You got three projects? Wonderful. Which one you like the best?
4: Poultry.
2: Your chickens? You got chickens?
4: Yeah.
2: Are they laying chickens or eating chickens?
4: Laying chickens.
2: So you get eggs from them?
4: Yeah.
2: What kind are your eggs? Are they white eggs, brown eggs, or green eggs?
4: I have 12 chickens. One lays tinted brown, and one lays tan, and the other ones don't lay eggs yet.
2: Okay, they're going to grow eggs when they get bigger.
4: Yeah.
2: And do you eat their eggs?
4: Yeah. We don't have a rooster. We don't have a rooster.
2: No, just eating eggs, right?
4: Yeah.
2: How big are the eggs? Are they small eggs, medium eggs, or big eggs?
4: It's very rarely that we get small fairy eggs. We've only got like two of them, and we only got like five ginormous eggs. I think the small ones came from the turkeys because they're only one, and the big one probably came from the Dominiques or the Cinnamon Queens. They're 3 years old.
2: Well, they're different breeds of chickens?
4: Yeah.
2: You know more about chickens than I do.
4: Yeah.
2: Because you got chickens.
4: Yeah.
2: What do you feed your chickens? Chicken food?
4: Yeah. And watermelon and leftover stuff. One time we played a joke and we made them eat chicken.
2: Oh, that would be funny.
4: Yeah.
2: My goodness. Don't do that to me.
4: Can I tell you a joke?
2: Yeah.
4: Why did the chicken cross the road?
2: I don't know why.
4: to get to the state fair.
2: Oh, that's a good one. You going to go to the state fair?
4: I'm an alternate for sewing.
2: Wonderful. What did you make in your sewing?
4: I made a pillowcase.
2: Oh, nice. Did it fit your pillow?
4: What?
2: Did it fit on your pillow?
4: Yeah.
2: Have you slept on it yet?
4: No. It's in building 3 right now.
2: Oh, I have to go see it.
4: That's
2: wonderful. Then maybe you get to take it to the state fair.
4: Yeah. I didn't get to go to state with the chickens, but I thought maybe if I use sewing to get the chickens to the state fair, because I'm an alternate.
2: Well, that's good. I hope you get to go. Maybe you go watch anyway.
4: Thank you.
2: Thank you for being with us. Get you a bucket. Maybe you can haul some water to the chickens.
4: Yeah.
2: You water them. Good deal. Well, I'm glad you're here. And go have fun at the state fair.
4: Thank you.
2: Thank you, sweetheart.
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3: Here is your LaSalle County weather forecast for your Saturday. And a quick look through Sunday night. We'll have a gorgeous day today. Mostly sunny with a high near 85. Mostly clear skies tonight. Low around 65. Your Sunday, sunny with a high near 85 and a low around 66 under clear skies.
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1: Okay.
0: You know, come see us next week to get the ribbon ring.
1: Okay.
0: Right? Deal?
1: Yep.
0: Deal? Okay, I won't forget you.
1: You got me, Mom.
0: Yeah, Mom. You got me. I'll teach you.
1: We're all right. We're not rich enough to do real well, but...
0: You know what you do.
1: Yeah.
0: You got it.
1: Yeah, we do. We're not... We didn't do bad.
2: Hey, I think we're back on. I didn't have quite enough time.
3: We're back
2: at the LaSalle County 4-H Show and Junior Fair. Must have been a short song. Anyway,
3: we're back.
2: Bob Yuki's here with us, and a big thank you to our sponsors, including First State Bank, Simcoe Recycling, OSB Community Bank, Grand Rapids Enterprises, and Durden & Sons Electric. 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
3: Sure do. Boy, am I excited.
4: Hey, hello.
3: Got this young lady here. What's your name?
4: Alex Reed.
3: Alex, tell me, what all you got for projects this year?
4: I had canning, photography, 3 art projects, sheep, and environmental sciences.
3: What project are you most proud of?
4: I made a lot of progress in my canning project this year.
3: What did you can?
4: I canned strawberry jam for my family.
3: Wonderful. How'd you do that?
4: I used a boiling water bath. So I crushed up all the strawberries. We bought a flat from the Ottawa FFA.
3: Wonderful. And what did you do next?
4: I heated up the strawberries until they were to a specific temperature, added our powdered pectin. Strawberries are really low in natural pectin, so you have to add some to make jelly. And then I poured the hot mixture in, screwed on the lids, and then put them in the boiling water bath.
3: And now you have beautiful, tasty strawberry jam.
4: It's delicious.
3: I bet. Wonderful. Nothing better in the middle of winter than pulling out a nice strawberry jam to put on my fresh rolls.
4: Truly.
3: Especially Thanksgiving, Christmas. Wow. Beautiful. Well, tell us about your art project.
4: I did a lino cut project, which is a carving printing process. That won state.
3: Wow. Going to state fair with it?
4: Mm-hmm.
3: Wonderful. What's it look like?
4: It's an illustrative depiction of a passenger pigeon. Have you heard of them?
3: Yes, they fly, carry things.
4: Yeah, so passenger pigeons were a specific type of pigeon that went extinct in, I believe, the 1800s. But they had a really sad, really terrible extinction story, and I wanted to commemorate them through my art.
3: Nice. And you say you raised sheep?
4: Mm-hmm.
3: And you... Eating sheep or wool sheep, what kind?
4: We have wool and meat breeds, but we just eat them.
3: I see. I know a little secret about you that you and I made a deal. What are you going to do for me?
5: I am going to take a bunch of your show ribbons, and I'm going to turn them into a big ring for you.
3: And I've been looking for somebody to do that for years, and I'm so excited because I have a grocery sack stuffed full my old ribbons that I won when I was in 4-H and FFA, and I've seen where you can take those ribbons, iron them out nice, and they make a wreath out of them that's gorgeous, and you can hang on your door, something to do with them old ribbons, and you said you made a wreath out of them. And then you're going to do that for me for a fee, so she can start her own little business making wreaths with my ribbons, hang on my door and my rest home where I live. So I can warn people when they come in. And maybe I got 2 blue ribbons or red, and then they can put them with all them other participation ribbons that I work my butt off to try to get a blue one with. And I can tell people I worked hard and used to raise sheep, just like you're doing now. Boy, I cannot wait.
4: It's a good time. I'm happy to do it for you.
3: Boy, am I thrilled. I've looked and looked and looked and looked to find somebody. And I was watching the FFA Sheep Show the other day, and telling her grandpa about it. And he said, well, I know somebody that's already done that. I was so excited, and I said, made a deal with her after the show to get her to do that for me. Boy, I'm excited. You made my week.
4: It's no problem.
3: Now I won't have to throw them away.
4: I know. They always sit in that big bag. It's hard to figure out what to do with them.
3: I know. I've been doing that for years, and I'm just ready to have to burn them up, and I found you. That's so exciting. I can't wait. No, I can get rid of them participation ribbons.
2: Thanks for talking with
3: blue ones.
4: Yeah, no problem.
2: Hey, get a bucket if you haven't yet. A Runnings bucket there, courtesy of Runnings and Streeter and Morris. We appreciate them. You mentioned the Section 7 FFA fair, which was managed this year by Riley Hinchey at Les Top Root Township High School,
3: yes,
2: right?
3: Yes.
2: And then they stretched it out. They got it started on Tuesday afternoon.
3: Yes, yes, and that worked pretty good.
2: Were things too jammed all get in one day?
3: Yeah, it used to be all one day. Now it's spread out a little bit. Makes it much easier on the kids and much easier on the FFA advisors and everyone. And then, like that, they had the sheep show one evening. It was much cooler. Everybody was more relaxed. And they don't charge to come to that anyway, so
2: right.
3: Why not me? And the grounds are so nice. It's even, and, it just worked out wonderful.
2: Because when we were, in past years, spending a lot of time here at the fairgrounds during fair week, we'd start Wednesday morning up at the show arena.
3: Yes, and everything was packed and busy and crunched together. Now it's more spread out.
2: And usually the sheep show was going on, and then we had to turn right around and get something else going.
3: Yeah, and kids were having to show several projects at one time.
2: Yep.
3: It was always a crunch and everything. Now it's more relaxed and even.
2: Plus, it keeps the fairgrounds busy a little longer.
3: And they get, you know, and then like the weekend before that, they have that other show that the kids come to that. What do they call it? Where the kids do, they show just livestock projects.
2: Uh-huh.
3: And it's, it spreads things out, makes it more even.
2: We have another little young guest
3: young
2: over here.
3: Right here.
2: Here, let me give you this. You can talk into this microphone, Steve.
3: Hello, what's your name?
6: Ethan.
3: Keithan?
6: No, Ethan.
3: Ethan. Ethan, what's your last name?
6: Toya.
3: And did you having fun at the fair?
6: Yeah.
3: How old are you?
6: 5.
3: Yeah, and you, 5 years old? What are you doing at the fair? You having a good time?
6: Yeah.
3: What's your favorite thing at the fair?
6: Playing.
3: Playing? What's the favorite thing you play with?
6: In a corn.
3: In the corn? You like the corn box over there? Like a sandbox, but it's corn?
6: Yeah.
3: Yeah. What do you make all kinds of things, don't you?
6: Yeah.
3: Nice. You like the animals, too?
6: Yeah.
3: What's your favorite animal?
6: Cows.
3: You like the cows? You see the cow show today?
6: Yeah.
3: You got them all out showing them in the cow ring, aren't they?
6: Yeah.
3: Good deal. Good deal. You got looking forward to anything else? Have you been to the magic show?
6: Yeah.
3: What's going on today?
6: I haven't been there yet.
3: Well, they got two more shows coming up. One at 1 o'clock, one at 3 o'clock. You have to check it out. Yeah. Rob Thompson doing it. He's pretty good. Did you get a bucket yet?
6: No.
3: Well, you have to get one. Now you've been on the radio. Okay?
6: Okay.
3: You do that, okay? Thanks for being with us. Bye-bye.
6: Bye.
3: Yeah. Who's there? Here's your friend over here. Come on. You want to talk on the radio? Let's go. What's your name?
7: Atticus Grenda.
3: What? Say that again.
7: Atticus Grenda.
3: How old are you?
7: 9.
3: Are you in 4-H?
7: Yeah.
3: What did you bring for project?
8: What?
3: Did you bring a project?
7: Yeah, I bring a project.
3: What did you bring?
7: Creative writing.
3: What did you do for that? What did you write?
7: Something about the Titanic.
3: Well, what did you tell us?
7: That I was like a passenger on it.
3: You was a passenger? What happened to the Titanic?
7: It sank.
3: Sank? Well, why did it sink?
7: Iceberg.
3: An iceberg. That's not good. Knock a hole in it? He knocked a hole in it and took water on.
7: Yeah.
3: People die?
7: Yeah.
3: That's not good. Anybody live?
7: Yeah.
3: Did they swim or did they have to get on a lifeboat?
7: They swam and got on a lifeboat.
3: Oh, to the beach, yeah. When did this happen? Yesterday? Happened a long time ago? 100 years ago?
7: Yeah, 100.
3: Get you a bucket. Maybe you can bucket the water out.
2: Thanks for talking to us.
3: Yeah,
2: we're at the LaSalle County 4-H Show and Junior Fair in the South Ottawa, just off 4-H Road. If you're coming in off Illinois 71 along the Illinois River, just turn on 4-H Road and come up the hill. And if you're working your way through South Ottawa, just make a turn on the 4-H Road off of Adams Street and head west just a little bit, and you'll see the fairgrounds here tucked away in our familiar little hilly spot. And it's a gorgeous day. It is really nice here. Nice breeze blowing. The humidity's blown out. I guess those storms last night kind of washed the humidity out.
3: So. Sure did. Made it nice.
2: Yeah.
3: Got rid of the humidity.
2: And we'll talk about some more things happening here at the LaSalle County 4-H Show and Junior Fair today here on this Saturday. The magic, funny magic guy, Rob Thompson, he's doing his first show right now. And he's got another show at 1 o'clock and then 3 o'clock this afternoon. And then later on today, we've got a beanbag tournament. The dunk tank opens up at 1 o'clock this afternoon.
3: How about it? You getting in?
2: Well, no, I'm not. No, there'll be a basketball free throw contest. And then the extension auction coming up at 4:30 this afternoon.
3: You betcha.
2: And what do? They do that here or is it up at the
3: show barn?
2: It's
3: show
2: in the show
3: barn.
2: Arena. Okay. And then a big event tonight, of course, in the grandstand is the Raymer Race Promotions Demolition Derby.
3: You betcha. Bring your car.
2: Yeah, we'll come back with some more here in just a little bit from the LaSalle County 4-H Show and Junior Fair. 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
2: And that location is the LaSalle County 4-H Show and Junior Fair. And we want to thank our, some of our sponsors, including Bob Durden and Sons Electric, Grand Rapids Enterprises, OSB Community Bank, Simcoe Recycling, First State Bank, and a big thank you to Runnings and Streeter and Morris for the buckets that somebody arranged for us
3: to
2: have.
3: That was pretty kind of them.
2: We appreciate that.
3: Two catches went down there and got a pallet of buckets.
2: That was.
3: So that way we got kids to talk to.
2: Thank you very much. I'm Jay Lesueur. Bob Buki's here with us, and we've got some more 4-H'ers.
3: You betcha. What's your name, youngster?
4: My name is Marco Sagenbaugh.
3: And what do you bring to the fair this year?
4: I brought chickens and also Legos.
3: Chickens and Legos. Now, we were just talking about that. Them Legos, they're not free, are they?
4: Nope, they're pretty expensive.
3: So if you raise chickens, you got some money to go buy Legos.
4: Yup, that's how it works sometimes.
3: Are your chickens the laying chickens or the meat chickens?
4: They're the layers.
3: So you sell eggs?
4: Yup, we used to. We haven't done it this year yet, but we'll see.
3: Your chickens are growing big enough so they can lay eggs?
4: Yup.
3: Well, How much is a dozen eggs worth?
4: I don't know.
3: They're not laying yet.
4: Well, we do have the chickens that are laying, but we eat most of the eggs, so we haven't sold any this year.
3: So you eat your eggs?
4: Yup.
3: That's good. When you go gather your eggs, if you had them, would they lay white eggs or brown eggs or green eggs?
4: It's a bit of both. Some actually lay blue. We have a lot of different kinds of chickens, so they lay many different colors.
3: All different colored eggs.
4: Yep.
3: Must be exciting to go gather the eggs at your house because you don't know what color they are.
4: Yep, sometimes. Some are big and some are small. They come in all shapes and sizes.
3: Wonderful. That's pretty exciting to go gather eggs at your house.
4: Yep.
3: Isn't that nice? What's your favorite egg?
4: I like the blue colored ones.
3: As long as you don't get goose eggs, because I got one on my head once. It hurt. You eat your eggs, though, don't you?
4: Yep, we eat a lot of eggs.
3: You know how to cook an egg?
4: Yep.
3: How do you cook your eggs?
4: We usually make scrambled eggs or fried eggs.
3: As long as you don't have a goose egg, that's good.
4: I wouldn't know. I mean, we had a goose once, but it got eaten by a coyote, so.
3: Oh, I see. Never had one since.
4: Yep, never had one since.
3: Good for you. Hey, get yourself a bucket and thanks for coming to the fair.
4: Yep. Thanks for talking to me. This was fun.
3: I'm glad you had a good time. So am I. I'm having a lot of fun.
2: Yeah, this is a blast. Thanks for talking to us. Let's bring somebody else in here. Here, you hold this one.
3: You talk to him, Jay. This is a swimmer.
2: Hi there. What's your name?
5: My name is Milo Ruvalcaba.
2: And what club are you in?
5: I am the LaSalle County 4-H Club.
2: What you been doing here at the fair? Did you bring a project this time?
5: Yes, I did.
2: What'd you bring?
5: I made macarons and I also did some art.
2: Tell me about your art project.
5: I made a creature, a fiction creature.
2: A fiction creature?
5: Yeah.
2: Like a dragon or something? Or
5: No. I don't think it's been made before. Sounded like it'd be something in Star Wars.
2: Oh, okay.
5: Yeah.
2: So a totally new creation from you.
5: Yeah.
2: That's neat. What'd the judges say?
5: They said they liked it, but I needed to work on my eye contact.
2: Well, that gives you some ideas then on the next project to do, right?
5: Yeah.
2: And what was the other project you said you brought?
5: It was macaron.
2: What's that?
5: So it's like a cookie made of almond flour, and then with Swiss meringue buttercream in the middle.
2: Cookies. You like to cook?
5: Yeah, it's a type of cookie. It's French.
2: How did it turn out?
5: It turned out well. I got state.
2: Congratulations.
5: Yeah. I didn't get best of show. The judge said it was because I didn't do a paper plate.
2: Well, sometimes there's just little bitty things.
5: Yeah.
2: But you still get to go to state. That's super. Well, congratulations.
5: Thank you.
2: Okay. Get yourself a bucket. Thanks for talking to us.
5: Yeah, of course.
2: And tell your mom and dad I said hi, because I know them. Okay. Want me to talk to another one here? Hi there. What's your name?
6: My name is Jonas Hagenbaugh.
2: What's your club?
6: North Stars.
2: What'd you bring to the fair?
6: Legos.
2: Legos? What did you do with Legos this time?
6: I built like a little skateboard thing where I was skateboarding. I mean, it was pretty good, I guess.
2: How long did it take you to do the project?
6: I didn't spend all my time just doing it all at once, so maybe like half an hour or something to an hour or something.
2: You like Legos?
6: Yeah, I like building with Legos.
2: What do you like to do here at the fair?
6: I like watching the rodeos and the shows that they do, and...
2: You were here last night?
6: Yeah, I was there last night. I was here last night for the rodeo.
2: You ever want to ride the rodeo someday?
6: Not really. I think it's kind of dangerous.
2: It can be a little dangerous at times. You come back for the demo derby tonight?
6: Yeah, we're going to be here for that.
2: Good. Well, have a good time. Thanks for talking to me. Make sure you get a bucket, all right?
6: Yep.
2: All right. Okay, who we got?
3: Hey, we got a young man here. What's your name?
7: My name is Kyle Jordan.
3: Kyle Jordan, where do you go to school?
7: I go to Ottawa High School.
3: All right, you play football?
7: Yes.
3: How are we looking?
7: Not that good.
3: Oh, we're going to get him, aren't we?
7: Yes.
3: All right. Root hog or die?
7: I don't think so.
3: Root hog or die.
7: You did? Okay.
3: You an Ottawa Pirate?
7: Yeah.
3: Root hog or die?
7: Root hog or die.
3: Attaboy, now we're going. Hey, you having fun at the fair?
7: Yes.
3: You bring a project?
7: No, I'm just out here helping and supporting my sisters.
3: Attaboy. What's she showing?
7: Cattle.
3: What kind of cow?
7: Herefords.
3: Herefords. Good bird. You showed yet?
7: Yes.
3: How'd you do?
7: Not the best.
3: No, what kind did you bring? Heifers, steers, what do you got?
7: Heifers.
3: All right. And were they clean?
7: Yeah.
3: Help her wash them?
7: Yep.
3: What's her name?
7: Cameron.
3: Cameron who?
7: Popelka.
3: Okay, good deal. Are you good help?
7: Yes.
3: How old are you?
7: 14.
3: How come you didn't bring some cows?
7: I didn't really want to.
3: You're going to root hog or die and play football.
7: Yep.
3: That a boy. Okay, we've got another young man here. What's your name?
8: Owen Walter.
3: Owen, what did you bring for project?
8: I brought chickens and eggs.
3: Chicken and eggs. Well, now, the Walter family's got a long history of winning the chicken egg show here. How are we doing this year?
8: I did pretty good. I won white eggs, and I got a few first-place ribbons with chickens.
3: Who got the champion eggs?
8: Me.
3: You get the champion eggs once again.
8: White
3: eggs. The Walter family held up their long, long tradition. They had grand champion eggs.
8: Yep, white
3: eggs. And you the man.
8: Yep.
3: And that's been a long tradition of winning the egg show here for how many years? Do you know?
8: I have no clue.
3: Way, way back, though. Do you remember your Aunt Age, Aunt Rachel?
8: Yep.
3: She had champion eggs here forever. Do you remember how long ago? Before you was born, she was winning.
8: Yep.
3: How old are you?
8: 14.
3: And it was before you was born. The Walters win the egg show again. Give me a high five. Too slow. That's great. You still sell eggs? How much a dozen?
8: $3 a dozen.
3: What about the champion eggs?
8: Not selling them.
3: No, those are real good, aren't they? Well, that's wonderful. No pigs?
8: No pigs.
3: You got eggs.
8: Yep.
3: They're good eggs. That's great. I'm glad. I knew that, didn't I? You guys won that forever. How do you pick a champion egg?
8: You got to have the same egg. You got to try to pick out eggs that are exactly the same all the way through the dozen.
3: Well, you take a lot of work, doesn't it? Gotta look them over real, real close. Gotta have them clean.
8: Yep.
3: How many chickens you got at home?
8: 150-ish.
3: That's a lot, isn't it?
8: Yep.
3: Gotta get them eggs every day?
8: Yep.
3: You got a regular egg route, people you sell eggs to?
8: Yep.
3: And you get $3 a dozen?
8: Yeah.
3: The That takes a lot of work. You got to clean them?
4: Yep.
3: So no poop on the egg when you sell them?
4: Nope.
3: That takes work every day.
4: Yep.
3: How about Christmas?
8: About what?
3: Christmas Day, you got to go gather the eggs?
8: Yep, every day.
3: Every day. That's a lot of work, even on Christmas. Well, congratulations. Grand champion eggs. What did you say your name was?
8: Owen Walter.
3: So if I wanted to buy eggs from you, I just call Owen Walter, send me some eggs, and maybe you could fix me up?
8: Yep.
3: That's wonderful. Well, get yourself a bucket, and congratulations. Once again, you want champion eggs, you get a hold of Owen. He won. How old are you?
8: 14.
3: 14 years young, and he had the grand champion egg. That's great.
2: Thanks for talking to us.
3: Again, the Grand Ridge Egg Farmers win again here at the LaSalle County Fair. Thank you.
2: Get one of those buckets.
3: Yeah, get you a bucket.
2: We got somebody else here.
3: Hey, we got another guy. I think this guy's a sheep man. What's your name?
9: I'm Gunnar Van Cleef.
3: Gunnar Van Cleef, how long you been showing sheep?
9: For like 7 years.
3: 7 years, I thought so. I remember when you did a wee little dude, man, you had sheep then.
9: Yeah.
3: You know, what kind of sheep you raised?
9: I have Hampshires.
3: Hampshires. And your family's had sheep for quite a bit, haven't you?
9: Yep, you sure have.
3: I'm 69, and I remember when I was a 4-H'er, one of the first sheep I had had Van Cleef bloodlines in my sheep.
9: Yeah.
3: It said Jimmy Van Cleef on my Hampshire sheep paper.
9: Sure did.
3: And I remember, too, when that Jimmy Van Cleef judged my sheep a long time ago at the Livingston County Fair. Can you imagine that?
9: No.
3: He did? I'm not kidding you.
9: That's wild.
3: He had a sheep farm. Used to be down by the Illinois River. Is that still there?
9: Sure is.
3: He still runs sheep there?
9: Sure does.
3: How old that guy be?
9: He'll be turning 88, I think.
3: And he's still kicking?
9: Sure is.
3: Oh, that's wonderful. He still run the show there?
9: Sure does.
3: He do?
9: Yes, sir.
3: What about that David Van
9: Cleef? Well, he's my dad. So.
3: He's your dad?
9: Yes, sir.
3: How many sheep you got out there?
9: Like 150.
3: Whoa, you got a lot of them.
9: Yeah, too many.
3: Too many, why?
9: Lock, take, arrow.
3: Well, that's good for you. Make you go to work.
9: Well, yeah.
3: You still bale hay?
9: Yeah, but we do big squares.
3: Well, that's easy. I remember they do big little ones.
9: Yeah, we don't do those anymore.
3: Why not?
9: The big ones are easy.
3: The little one making his muscles. You got pretty good muscles. Oh, looky there. He's flexing his muscles for me. You play football?
9: I sure do.
3: You have big muscles. Gonna have a pretty good team?
9: Yeah.
2: Thanks for talking to us. We gotta take a break. We gotta get caught up a little bit.
3: Get you a bucket.
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3: What's your name?
14: Creighton Chapman.
3: And Creighton, what do you bring?
14: I didn't bring anything, but I just got back from Hereford Nationals.
3: You bet. You show cows, don't you?
14: Yep.
3: Hereford. What are they, red and white?
14: Yep.
3: That's good. And you was, where was you for the Nationals?
14: It was in Madison, Wisconsin.
3: Wisconsin, up north. You had them Herefords up there. You had some pretty good ones.
14: Yep.
3: Yeah. Real nice. All right. And how'd you do up there? Pretty good?
14: We did pretty good, yeah.
3: Yeah, you show all over.
14: Mm-hmm. We go to Kansas next year.
3: Kansas. Good. Going to State Fair?
14: Yes, I am going to State Fair.
3: So. You got some good ones. You like doing that?
14: Yes.
3: A lot of work. You got to load them, unload them, bed them down, keep them clean. Lots of work, yeah. You helping people here?
14: No, not. I'm helping Gunner show.
3: You helping Gunner?
14: Yep.
3: Yeah, what he said, sheep? You like sheep?
14: Yeah.
3: What's the best part of a sheep?
14: I just show them.
3: Have you ever had lambs? Never had a lamb?
14: Nope.
3: Never? Oh, you're missing out. Ever had a lamb chop? Never had one.
14: No.
3: Oh, they're good. Delicious. Having fun?
14: Yes, I am.
3: What's the best part of the fair?
14: The food.
3: The food? How about the rodeo? Did you go to the rodeo?
14: I did not get here last night for the rodeo.
3: Bummer. It was a good time.
14: It was?
3: Going to the demo derby?
14: Yes, I am.
3: Be a good time. Well, thanks for being here. Get you a bucket, because them Herbert cows, they take a lot of water. You need a bucket. You ain't got a clean one, do you? No. He shakes his head no. What's your name?
15: Connor Jessic.
3: What?
15: Connor Jessic.
3: Connor, what'd you bring?
15: Cows and rabbits.
3: Cows and rabbits? What do you like better, cows or rabbits?
15: Cows.
3: Cows. A lot more work.
15: Yep.
3: What color is your rabbits?
15: Black, brown, gray, yellow.
3: You got a lot of rabbits.
15: Yep.
3: Yellow rabbits.
15: Well, tan rabbits.
3: Tan yeah. Rabbits, yeah. What color is your cows?
15: Brown and white.
3: Brown and white. Your Herefords?
15: Yep.
3: Yeah, did you show your cows?
15: Yeah.
3: How'd they do?
15: Good.
3: Good, real good. What color the ribbon?
15: A blue.
3: Blue ribbon, that's good. Wow. Show the rabbits yet?
15: Yeah.
3: How'd they do?
15: I got a purple and a light pink.
3: Purple. That's real good. That champion.
15: Yep.
3: What kind of rabbit was that?
15: A mini Rex.
3: Yeah, was that a eating rabbit or a petting rabbit? What kind?
15: A petting rabbit.
3: Petting rabbit. What do you call them?
15: We don't have a name for them.
3: You don't have a name?
15: No.
3: Just a petting rabbit.
15: Yeah.
3: You pet on them.
15: Yeah.
3: Nice fur?
15: Yeah.
3: Nice. What color?
15: He's brown and tan.
3: Brown and tan. And you got nice fur. He cuddle up to you. I see. You don't eat him?
15: Nope.
3: Just pet him.
15: Yeah.
3: Nice fur. We got a name?
15: What?
3: Does it have a name?
15: No.
3: No name?
15: Nope.
3: Just pet a nice soft fur.
15: Yep.
3: Is it a boy rabbit or girl rabbit?
15: Boy.
3: Boy rabbit. Okay. Well, good deal. That's fine. Thanks for being here.
15: You're welcome.
3: And you take care of that purple ribbon. Who's the little boy beside?
16: Hello.
3: What's your name?
16: Cade.
3: Cade, what's your last name?
16: Sundberg.
3: What's your last name, Cade Sundberg?
16: Isaac.
3: Okay, did you bring a project?
16: No.
3: How old are you?
16: Actually, I did.
3: I'm sorry?
16: Actually, I did.
3: I see. How many years old are you?
16: Eight.
3: 8 years old? 8 years old? What's the most fun you have at the fair? What's the most fun you have at the fair? Most fun?
16: Playing with my cow.
3: Playing with your cows? Yeah, what do you play with them? You sit on them? You pet them?
16: No. Yes.
3: Pet them, wash them, comb them.
16: Yeah.
3: Keep
16: yeah.
3: them nice.
16: Yeah.
3: Talk to them. Did they ever talk back?
16: Yes.
3: What do they say? Moo.
16: Yeah.
3: Yeah. What else do you do with them? Run around with them?
16: Yeah.
3: Are they tame?
16: Yes.
3: They like you?
16: Yes.
3: They call you Cade?
16: No.
3: Well, they don't talk?
16: Yes.
3: Did you say moo?
16: No.
3: You lead them?
16: Got them yes. Both to lead? Yes.
3: Walk around with them?
16: Yes.
3: That's nice. They're baby calves?
16: No.
3: No. Boy cows? Girl cows?
16: Girl.
3: Girl cows. They don't have babies?
16: No.
3: Oh. Well, you have fun at the fair.
16: Thank you.
3: Get your bucket, okay? Thank you.
2: Thanks for talking to us. And thank you to Runnings in Streeter and Morris for the ever-popular buckets again this year for all of the 4-H'ers that join us here on WCMY as we come to you from the LaSalle County 4-H Show and Junior Fair on a gorgeous day. What a beautiful Saturday it's been. Nice breeze out here. And hi there. And not much humidity. And it should be great tonight for the demo derby.
3: Yeah, good time. Just one.
2: Yeah, you're going to talk to this person?
3: Yeah, let's talk to this young lady. Hello.
17: Hi.
3: How are you?
17: I'm good. How are you?
3: Hey, let's cover your career. I've been wanting to talk to her on the radio for a long time, and she finally showed up.
17: Yeah.
3: What's your name?
17: I'm Kylie Zoran.
3: How old are you, sweetheart?
17: I'm 24.
3: 24 years young.
17: Yep.
3: And time
17: far
3: flies.
17: Out of 4-H now.
3: Time flies when you're having fun. Jay Oldie said, I remember when she did the little thing. Oh, she's grown up already. Well, what have you been doing lately?
17: Well, today I've just been hanging out at the fair, catching up with everybody.
3: Yeah, I remember mm-hmm. when you showed at this fair.
17: Yep.
3: It seemed like yesterday.
17: I know, and it's been 5 years now.
3: How about it?
17: Mm-hmm.
3: You graduated from where now?
17: Iowa State University.
3: Iowa State University. Mm-hmm. And you graduated before that from Joliet Junior College.
17: Yep.
3: And before that from Ottawa High School.
17: Yes.
3: And before that where?
17: Shepherd.
3: Shepherd Junior High School. How about that? And now what have you been doing since then?
17: I currently work for the Illinois Soybean Association on the market development team. So I work with a lot of other countries and make sure U.S. soybeans are being bought.
3: Wow, isn't that something?
17: Yeah.
3: And where did you grow up on the west side of Ottawa over here?
17: I grew up on the west side. Mm-hmm.
3: How about that?
17: In town.
3: Look at the dynamic things this young lady's been up to. Now, where you been? Where are you going now next week? You was telling me you're going where? Ecuador?
17: Next month I'm going to El Salvador.
3: El Salvador.
17: And Mexico.
3: How about it?
17: Yep.
3: What the darndest things you've been getting in?
17: Yeah.
3: And where you been else?
17: Japan and Thailand and a couple places in Europe.
3: Wow.
17: Mm-hmm.
3: From the west side of Ottawa to all over the world.
17: Yeah.
3: All over the United States.
17: Yep.
3: What's that say on your shirt? You did a little internship at Schroyer Sisters Showstock. Who are they?
17: The Schroyer family in Ohio. They have about 700 ewes and 50 does. So I worked there for a summer and on and off a little bit. Yeah.
3: How about that?
17: Mm-hmm.
3: Started out at the Butte Ranch with some damn bottle lamb.
17: Yep.
3: He wouldn't suck on his mommy.
17: Yep.
3: And he had one of them and went now all over the U.S. showing sheep.
17: Yep.
3: And now she's going all over the world. Selling soybeans.
17: Yep.
3: Started on the west side of Ottawa, chasing people around Ottawa. Yeah, a little bit on the WCMY.
17: Yep.
3: Now she's doing things all over the world.
17: Mm-hmm.
3: And how old are you?
17: 24.
3: 24 years young.
17: Mm-hmm.
3: How about it? Amazing.
17: Yep.
3: You can go anywhere if you wanted. I remember, I got to tell one quick little.
2: Okay.
3: Her first resume, she sat at my kitchen table. I said, Kylie, got your resume. She sat there crying her eyes out. I can't do a resume. I don't know nothing. Tears all over my kitchen table. The other day, I seen a resume of her. I said, Kylie, best resume I've ever seen in my life. Today, I've seen hundreds of them.
2: I know you have.
3: I tell you what, I'm so proud of her.
17: Well, thank you.
3: She's going places, guys. Going places. All I got to do is want her. She's
2: Scott. Hey, congratulations.
17: Thank you.
2: You go find some people to buy our beans.
17: Yes. Look, yeah. It's looking better this week. Good. So.
3: How about it? Market's up.
2: That's good. Thank you. Oh, this just brings back memories.
3: Yeah. Got it going on. Guy, you're missing out.
2: Hi there.
18: Hi.
2: What's your name?
18: Brinley.
2: And what's your club?
18: Dimmick.
2: What'd you bring to the fair here?
18: Two Hereford heifers and then two projects.
2: Tell me about your projects.
18: I have a floriculture behind, and then I have a project about one of my cows in the upper barn.
2: In the up building? There.
18: Yeah. Yep.
2: How did the projects do?
18: I got state on the flowers, and then I got a blue ribbon on the cow one.
2: Congratulations.
18: Thank you.
2: Tell me about your animals.
18: So today we just showed, and I got... With my Hereford heifer, I got champion for showmanship, and then I got champion for her breed.
2: Congratulations.
18: Thank you.
2: So do you go on to state then? Or
18: no.
2: What happens?
18: I didn't win, like, the overall, so I don't get to go anywhere.
2: Mm-hmm. Is this the best you've done so far?
18: Well, one time I did make it to the district, and I got fifth, but... Mm-hmm.
2: Well, congratulations.
18: Thank you.
2: Get yourself a bucket over there.
18: Thank you.
2: All right, thanks for talking to me. And, yeah, we got time to talk to these two.
3: Hello, how are you?
19: Good, how are you? I'm good.
3: Oh, we got a pair of them here. What's your name? Huh? Oh. What's your name?
19: I'm Sage Mahler.
3: Good for you. What's your, how old are you?
19: I'm 17.
3: Are you in 4-H?
19: I am in 4-H.
3: How many years have you been in
19: 4-H? About 9 years.
3: Did you bring a project?
19: I did not, but my siblings did.
3: And you're helping them?
19: Yes, I am.
3: Having fun at the fair.
19: Oh, yeah.
3: Is this one of your siblings?
19: This is one of my friends, actually.
3: Oh, that's nice, yeah. And did you bring a project?
19: I did.
3: What's your name?
19: A cow.
3: What's your last name?
19: What?
3: What's your last name?
19: Twait.
3: And what's your first name?
19: Parker.
3: You brought how many cows?
19: I brought one. Yeah.
3: Any good?
19: I got Reserve in my breed.
3: Reserve, what kind of cow did you bring?
19: She's a maintainer.
3: Maintainer. What makes up a maintainer?
19: It's like less than 25% Maine.
3: Maine and you.
19: Yes.
3: For those of us that don't know. You got Reserve champion?
19: AOB, yes.
3: All other breeds? You're proud of me? When did you buy it? Or did you breed?
19: I bought it. Yes.
3: Doing pretty good?
19: Yeah.
3: First fair you ever showed it at?
19: What?
3: Is this the first fair you ever showed it?
19: No. We took her to Junior Nationals.
3: Did you do pretty good there?
19: Did okay.
3: Are you going to show it anymore?
19: Yeah.
3: Where at?
19: I'll take her to State Fair.
3: And you think you'll do pretty good?
19: Hope so.
3: Looking good?
19: Yeah.
3: Having fun at the fair?
19: Yeah.
3: What's your most? Go to the rodeo?
19: I didn't.
3: What are you looking for?
19: I don't know.
3: You having fun at the fair?
19: I am.
3: What's your most?
19: Well, in the past, it's usually been like the demolition derby.
3: You like that?
19: Yeah.
3: You like coming up?
19: Yeah.
3: Got a car favorite?
19: I do not. Just whichever one wins, really.
3: You drive?
19: I do not drive.
3: You drive a car?
19: I drive a car, yes.
3: Okay.
19: Not, no.
3: You been in a crash?
19: I have not, actually.
3: How about you?
19: Been in a crash? Yeah.
3: Ooh. Yeah?
19: I was driving a side-by-side.
3: Oh, nice.
19: Yeah.
3: My side-by-side over there. Don't get it. Do not hit it. The one with the camel.
19: All right, I won't.
3: Do not.
19: I won't.
3: It's never been in a wreck.
19: All right.
3: You do not want it to.
19: Nope.
3: Be
19: all right.
3: My little white orange flag. Don't hit it.
19: All right, I won't.
3: All paid. Insured. Leave it alone.
19: That's good, yeah.
3: Never ride. No wreck.
19: All right.
3: Bought it down for Jim. Thanks for being with us. Get you a bucket. Clean bucket for your beans.
19: Thank you.
17: Thank you.
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2: And it's more here at the LaSalle County 4-H Show and Junior Fair. And Bob has another 4-H'er to talk to.
3: Yes, we do. We got a young man right here. What's your name?
26: Ryder Diss.
3: Ryder Diss. You're one of the Diss kids. Yeah? Did you bring a project?
26: Yeah.
3: What'd you bring?
26: I brought vegetables.
3: Vegetables. Mm-hmm. Any chickens?
26: Yeah.
3: You brought chickens too, didn't you?
26: Yeah.
3: Because the Disses are known for having grand champion chickens.
26: Yep.
3: How about this year?
26: I got grand and reserved with my Bantam Rooster.
3: With what?
26: With my Bantam Rooster.
3: Bantam Moose? Yeah. Mm-hmm. They chicken?
26: Mm-hmm.
3: Yeah.
26: Yep.
3: What do you do to raise a good chicken?
26: You need to feed them in water twice a day.
3: Twice a day? That means you got to get out of bed in the morning?
26: Yep.
3: To water them and feed them? Mm-hmm. And you go to, before you go to sleep at night?
26: Yep.
3: That's a lot of work. Every day?
26: Every day.
3: You get Sundays off?
26: No.
3: No? Got to do it on Sunday too?
26: Yep.
3: Oh my. That's a lot of work. Every day?
26: Yep.
3: Not even a day off?
26: No.
3: Water and feed?
26: Yep.
3: Wow. What color are the chicken?
26: They're red and white.
3: Red and white, mm-hmm. Yeah. Get the mic right up. And you live out here on the North Prairie now?
26: Yeah.
3: North of the river.
26: Yep.
3: Does the Rock Ferry ever come to your house?
26: Yep.
3: Who's that?
26: You.
3: Oh, no. Mm-hmm. No. Rock Ferry, your house?
26: Yep.
3: Tell that Rock Ferry, get out of there. Or that donkey to rock. Yeah, we don't want that to happen.
26: No.
3: Come to go to Grandma. Don't go there, are
26: you? Yep.
3: The horse.
26: Mm-hmm.
3: I don't know where he come from, but tell him to get out of here.
26: Yeah.
3: All right, pass the mic. Hey, get the hold of the mic. Come on, baby.
27: Oh.
3: Atta boy. What's your name?
27: Nathan.
3: Give him what's your last name?
27: Miller.
3: One of the Miller kids, yeah. Having a good time at the fair?
27: Yeah, it's fine.
3: What's your favorite part?
27: Oh, the poultry, the birds.
3: What's your favorite?
27: The birds.
3: Yeah, having a good time?
27: I guess.
3: Did you bring a project?
27: I brought chickens for the Count Junior Fair.
3: Good deal. You having fun?
27: Yeah.
3: How often do you feed your chickens?
27: Oh, once a month about... A little bit way in the morning, and then in the afternoon.
3: What do you feed them, chicken food?
27: Yeah.
3: You eat chicken food?
27: No.
3: You eat chickens, though, don't you?
27: What'd you say?
3: You eat chicken?
27: Not really that much.
3: No. Eat eggs?
27: Oh, yeah. I like putting them in stuff, like pancakes.
3: Atta boy, I'm with you. I eat chicken, too. I eat eggs. Pretty tasty. Eat for breakfast. Hey, hand the mic to that. What's your name?
0: Timothy Miller.
3: You a newbie? You eat chicken?
0: No.
3: Well, you don't eat chicken?
0: Nope.
3: What do you eat? Beef? Pork? Eat bacon?
0: Toast?
3: Toast. Yeah, toast for breakfast. Eat pancakes?
0: Yeah, I eat pancakes.
3: I like pancakes. Did you bring a project to the fair?
0: Yeah, I brought bunnies and chickens.
3: You brought bunnies and chickens?
0: Yeah.
3: You like the bunnies better than the chickens?
0: Yeah.
3: You eat rabbit?
0: No.
3: Why not?
0: The rabbits are too cute to eat.
3: They're what?
0: Too cute to eat.
3: Too cute? Well, you pet them? You a petter. I ain't eating.
0: What?
3: I eat rabbits.
0: You can't eat them. They're too cute.
3: Oh, you a softie. I'm going to get in trouble for eating them. Well, I guess I won't take him rabbit hunting, will I? I don't want no knuckle sandwich.
0: I don't give out knuckle sandwiches. He's the one that always threatens to.
3: Oh, he's my friend now. You're dead. I like you. Bye-bye. Hey, thanks for being at the fair. We had a lot of fun.
0: Bye-bye.
3: Get your bucket, okay?
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2: 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that we gave away over the past couple of weeks to get folks in here to the LaSalle County 4-H Show and Junior Fair. Don't forget the fair auction is at 4:30 this afternoon. Our good friend, the funny magic guy, Rob Thompson, has two more shows at 1 and 3 this afternoon. He's in Exhibit Hall 3 right across the street from us here. And then tonight it is the 7 o'clock start for the Romer Race Promotions Demolition Derby. And a big thank you to Runnings in Streeter and Morris for the buckets. Thanks, Dan Lukacs, for setting things up for us here. And it's been great to be with you, Bob Buecke. It's been a blast. We're here. Come on out, everybody. It is a gorgeous day. There's a lot more to come here at the fair this afternoon and tomorrow here at the fairgrounds on 4-H Road in South Ottawa. I'm Jay Lesueur. We thank you for joining us. We'll see you out here at the fair. Bob, we'll see you again soon. All right. White Sox baseball is coming up in just about a half hour, and it should be a nice day at Raitt Field. The Sox and the A's are going to be playing, and we've got the pregame at 12:30 and then the first pitch at about 1:10. So we'll say goodbye. We'll see you on the radio Monday morning. All right. All right. 12 noon here on WCMY.
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5: Here is your LaSalle County weather forecast for the remainder of your Saturday and a quick look through Sunday night. Well, mostly clear night tonight with a low around 65. Tomorrow, sunny with a high near 85 under clear skies for your Sunday night and a low around 66.

It's all right now. 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It's community music and you. I'm Lou. Glad to have you along for a Saturday afternoon. We've got the Oakland, well, I guess they're not Oakland, Sacramento Athletics and the White Sox coming up at 1230 today. And also, till 1230, the Farmers and Makers Market is going on. That's on Jackson Street here in Ottawa. Make sure you get out and take a look at what's going on out there. I've got some other things coming up too, but right now we're going to fight the

0: It's the Righteous Brothers, and you know they got a heck of a band up there in heaven, don't they? Yeah. I'm Lou, glad to have you along, and for my friends over in the LaSalle area, or maybe you want to head on over to the LaSalle area, over at Rotary Park. I don't know if you know this, but there's a really cool lake back there. And a lot of people can't quite hoof it to the lake because it is kind of a stretch from what I understand. What they're doing today over at Rotary Park until 2 o'clock, they have golf cart rides to tour the lake. And they said, just show up, wait for the golf cart, get on the golf cart. They'll take you back there for a ride. They'll show you the lake. You can kind of, you know, kind of look around, see what's back there. A lot of people don't know what's back there, and it's a really neat space. So you can head on over to Rotary Park in LaSalle and check it out.
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1: Here is your LaSalle County weather forecast for the remainder of your Saturday and a quick look through Sunday night. Well, mostly clear night tonight with a low around 65. Tomorrow, sunny with a high near 85 under clear skies for your Sunday night and a low around 66.

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0: 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It's time for me to be like the breeze and blow on out of here, but I'll be back tomorrow. I'll talk to you at 12 o'clock on 93.5, 1430 WCLY. 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
5: Here is your LaSalle County weather forecast for the remainder of your Saturday and a quick look through Sunday night. Well, mostly clear night tonight with a low around 65. Tomorrow, sunny with a high near 85 under clear skies for your Sunday night and a low around 66.

Playing the super hits all weekend long for us everyday people. How are you today? I'm Ray Michaels. Into another hour of the songs you know and love, including this one from across the big waters. 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

0: Living legend Carly Simon with Anticipation. Saturday afternoon with Ray Michaels. More of the hits you love coming up in a minute. We'll take a trip back with Van Morrison, the fabulously talented Irishman. He's going to sing Wild Night. Got Orleans on the way and a music explosion straight ahead, too.
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0: playing the super hits on a weekend afternoon with Orleans, another of the super groups from the 1970s. I'm Ray Michaels. Still getting a kick out of that story about the teenagers who took a Waymo taxi cab in California and got into big trouble. Waymo is one of those things that it's a taxi cab that doesn't have a driver. One of those self-driving cars, right? Well, these two 15-year-olds thought they could get away with some mischief because there was no adults around. So they were drinking beer, and they're also shooting a toy gun out the window. So water beads, I guess, or pellets or something, just full of mischief. Anyway, the Waymo's onboard cameras detected the behavior, and the vehicle pulled into a shopping center parking lot while notifying the company's support team. Soon after, the police were called to the scene. Thought they'd get away with it, but Waymo ratted them out. Cameras everywhere nowadays, aren't there? The greatest hits are here on your radio. One place to tune them in and get them every day, and we're glad you did that. We're going to take a ride in the vehicle right through the Ides of March next.
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3: The local weather person said, you know, it was a fair day, clear skies, 72 degrees. It was a perfect day. You know, it was a real Chamber of Commerce day. But I've never heard that anywhere else except for Norfolk. And at first I thought it was just Dumars. And then slowly I realized, oh, if I say this in Norfolk at different eateries, it seems like people know what I want.
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0: 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I'm Ray Michaels. Time for me to hit the highway. Hope you have a great Saturday night. I'll catch you back here tomorrow. Hang on for the Eagles and more coming up next.
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